0: 1155, regional navigation, direct to Temis, maintain 5000 until Temis clear for Zulu runway 34 right approach.
1: Temis, maintain 5000 until Temis clear for Zulu 34 right approach, 0151.

0: Efendim 308 Lidis Smith 170 knots, maintain 170 knots until 7 DME. Contact Narita Tower by decimal 35.
1: This is 170 knots and maintain until 7 DME, 11835 Japan and 3086.

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0: 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Contact Narita Tower, main decimal 35.
1: 170 knots until 70ME, 11835, FedEx 6035, goodbye.
0: 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Isa, 605, maintain 6000.
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1: Air Hangar 393, Tokyo approach, runway 34, right to ABS 1, Hango, arrival, cross duty, pass flight level 150.
0: Runway 34, right, time tango arrival, cross grid at flight level 150, Air Hangar 393.

0: Japan 6740,
1: Tokyo Capital, runway 34 right, clear via Ruta Tango, arrival, maintain flight level 2, 4-0.
0: Runway 34 right, clear via Ruta Tango, arrival, maintain flight level 2, 4-0,
1: Japan 6740. Eastern J605, reduce speed to 1702 or less.
2: Speed 170 or less to 605.
1: Epsilon 164, turn right heading 2, 5-0.
3: Right heading 2, 5-0, Epsilon 164.
1: Japan 6740, Brickhead Direct to Tyler, Descent Flight Level 150.
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1: Zinya 201, Tokyo approach, runway 34 right, QABS, one tango, arrival, cross good, fast flight level 150.
0: Runway 34 right, cross to question, from tango arrival, then cross good, flight level 150, Zinya 201.
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2: Tower engine 2, F3164.
1: Isa Z605, turn right heading 2, 50.
3: Right heading 250, Isa 605.
1: Defend 6740, require direct to same is Isa no maintain 6000.
4: Direct to same is Isa 6000, demand 6740.
1: Air Hangus 392, fly heading 170, vector 2, same is descend and maintain 9000.
2: Fly heading 170, descend and maintain 9000, Air Hangus 392.
1: Zinya 201, recular direct to big sand, descend and maintain 1000.
0: Recular direct to big sand, descend and maintain 1000, Zinya 201.
1: Isa Z605, visual navigation direct to Temis, maintain 5000 until Temis Gafari Zulu runway 34 right approach.
3: Direct Temis and maintain 5000 until Temis clear for right to run it 34 right approach to 605.

0: The hotel staff one zero four eight runway 150.
1: F3112 Tokyo approach runway 34 right 3 ABS 1-3-5 arrival maintain flight level 150.
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1: Ita J605 contact Narita Tower 1-35.
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1: Air Hangar 392, distance maintain 6000.
3: Distance maintain 6000, Air Hangar 392.
1: Jinya 201, fly heading 180, vector 2, semi, distance maintain 9000.
2: Heading 180, distance maintain 9000, Jinya 201.

0: F3112, recreate direct to Big Sam, maintain flight over 150.
1: Turkish Sam, maintain flight over 150.
0: Yellow Hango 3902, turn right to 190, reduce speed to 210 knots.
2: Right turn 190, reduce speed to 210 knots, Yellow Hango 3902.
0: Japan 6740, distro maintain 5000, maintain 5000 until semi-square for Zulu runway 34 right approach.
3: Maintain the 5000 until semi-square the fire is Zulu runway 34 right approach, Japan 6740.
4: Tokyo Control, good morning, KLM 861, fly level 160, descending, fly level 150.
0: KLM 861, Tokyo approach, information, India, expect that Zulu runway 34 right approach.
4: India, and expect ILS Zulu 34 right approach, KLM 861.
0: KLM 861, free ABS 1 Tango arrival, maintain flight level 150.
4: Yeah, one Tango arrival and maintain flight level 150 when reaching KLM 861.
0: Yep, 3112, distro maintain 1000.
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0: 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Air Hangar 392, turn right heading 200.
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0: Zinya 201, reduce speed to 210 knots.
1: Reduce speed to 210 knots, Zinya 201.
0: Japan 6740, maintain 170 knots or greater until 7 DME.
2: Maintain 170 knots or greater until 7 DME, Japan 6740.

0: 대한 항공 392, turn right heading 270, reduce speed to 190 knots.
1: Right turn 270, reduce speed to 190 knots, 대한 항공 392.
2: Tokyo approach, good morning, Kinair 64, approaching Kuri, flight level 150 with India.
0: Jinya 221, Tokyo approach, runway 34, right clear, VS1, Tango arrival, maintain flight level 150.
2: Runway 34, right clear, this one to Tango arrival, maintain flight level 150, Kinair 221.
0: Air Hango 392, reach navigation, direct to Temis, instrument and 5000, maintain 5000 until Temis clear for Zulu runway 34, right approach.
1: Maintain 5000 and maintain 5000 until 10 minutes and clear up for Iris Zulu runway 34 right approach around 392 direct 10 minutes.
0: Jinya 201, reduce speed to 1900 knots.
3: Reduce speed 1900 knots, Jinya 201.
0: LM 61, fly heading 170, vector 2, 10 minutes, instrument 9000.
4: Fly heading 170 and 9000, LM 81.
0: Japan 674, contact Narita Tower, Bombay Decimal 35.
5: 11835, Japan 6740.
0: Epsilon 112, turn right heading 190.
3: Right heading 190, Epsilon 102.
0: Jinya 201, turn right heading 210, instrument 5000.
3: Right heading 210, instrument 5000, Jinya 201.
0: Jinya 221, Recre direct to Big Sand, instrument 11000.
2: Clear direct distance, descend maintain 11000, Kinair 221.

0: Right heading 230, reducing speed 170 knots, near 201.
1: Air Hangar 392, reduce speed to 170 knots, maintain 170 knots until 70 ME. Contact Narita Tower, Bombay Decimal 35.
2: Reduce speed to 170 knots, maintain speed 170 knots until 70 ME. Contact Tower 18 Decimal 35, Air Hangar 392.
3: Approach, good morning, repeat 348, out of 2894, flight of 240 by Mamas with India.
1: FP348, Tokyo approach, Russia. Jinyan 201, tower right heading 2800.
0: Right heading 280, Senior 201.
1: FP348, runway 34 right, clear via Rutas Tango arrival, disrobing 10 flight level 150.
3: Runway 34 right, clear via Rutas Tango, descend flight level 150, LC 3.8.
1: Jinyan 201, regional navigation direct to Temis, maintain 5000 until Temis careful Zulu runway 34 right approach, maintain present speed.
0: Roger, regional navigation direct to Temis, maintain 5000 until Temis, then say again and continue to the one.
1: Jinyan 201, clear to Zulu runway 34 right approach, maintain 170 knots.
0: Roger, clear pilot still on a 34 right approach, maintain 170 knots, near 201.
1: Epsilon 112, reduce speed to 190 knots and instrument 10-5000.
4: Reducing speed 190, descend 5000, Epsilon 102.
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5: Right heading 190, descend 6000, KLM 861.
1: Jinyan 221, fly heading 180, vector to Temis, instrument 9000.
6: Fly heading 180, vector to Temis, descend and maintain 900,000, Chinair 221.
1: Epsilon 112, turn right heading 220.
4: Right heading 220, Epsilon 112.

0: M3112, reach navigation, direct to Temis, maintain 5,000 until Temis clear for Zulu runway 34 right approach.
1: Temis, maintain 5,000 until Temis clear, Zulu runway 34 right approach, Delta 102.

0: Maintain 170 knots until 70 AME. 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
1: 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Tower
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0: 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Zulu Forest Zulu runway 34 right approach.
1: All navigation 10 minutes and cleared ILS Zulu approach 34 right via 10 minutes, kilometer 61.

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0: LM 861, contact night at Tower 118, 0 3 5.
1: 118 3 5, kilometer 61, bye bye.
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2: Left turn heading 360, RPG 348.
0: Virginia 221, resume on navigation, direct to 10 minutes, clear for Zulu runway, 34 right approach.
1: Resume on navigation, direct 10 minutes, clear direct Zulu, runway 34 right approach, Virginia 221.

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0: Hotel 14 Air 203 passing flight level 157, cross to Kulit at flight level 150, Juliet.
1: Virginia 203, Tokyo approach runway 34 right, Serbia, 12, Tango level.
0: Runway 34 right, clear, proper Tango arrival, Virginia 203.
1: Virginia 203, maintain flight level 150.
0: Maintain flight level 150, Virginia 203.

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1: Direct Temis 04, left Zulu 34 right approach, ISJet 601.

0: Virginia 203, Sunrise Ring 200, 20 kilo to 210 knots or less.
1: Python heading 200, reducing speed to 210 knots or less, Virginia 203.

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0: 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Information unit standing for 240.
1: 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Runway 34 right, flying 030, Vector 2, Tevis, returning 10, Fragile 150.
0: Runway 34 right, heading 030, descent 2, flyover 150, Manager 872.
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0: Tokyo Policy Air for 705, I'd like to leave level 150 with Kilo.
1: That's all 705, Tokyo Policy Air, runway 34 right, will be at 1-2-3-5 arrival.
0: Runway 34 right, circle is up to Tango arrival, that's all 705.
1: Station 1101, resume on navigation, direct Temis, Zero Paris, Zulu, runway 34 right approach.
2: Direct Temis, Zulu, runway 34 right approach, station 101.
1: ESO 705, maintain flight level 150.
0: Maintain flight level 150, ESO 705.
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1: Heading 180, descend maintain 9000, Airflow 705.
0: Marindo 872, descend maintain 5000.
2: Descend maintain 5000, Marindo 872.

0: Marine 872, this is on navigation director, Themis Kurokko, RS-Zulu, runway 34 right approach.
1: Set to descend to 5,000 on navigation to Themis. Set for the RS-4, runway 34 right, Marine 872.

0: Good morning, one and nine, one seven, leaving. Right level.
1: Airfo 705 is on right heading 2000, descend maintain 5000.
2: Right heading 2000, descend maintain 5000, Airfo 705.

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1: Fly heading 180, descending 9000, Astana 102.
0: Yasuo 705, turn right heading 240.
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0: 705 resume all navigation direct to Temis, request Zulu runway 34 right approach.
1: Direct Temis, clear the IRS Zulu runway 34 right approach, yes, 705.

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1: Narita Tower, 118-35, SR705.

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0: 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Inter maintain flight level 150.
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Okay,

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1: Good morning, on entry line 440, Tokyo approach, runway 34 right, expect direct route, runway 34 right approach, Kretia, Ruta, Tango arrival.
0: Here, Ruta, Tango arrival, expect direct route 34 right on 440.
1: On entry line 440, determine 10 flight level 150.
0: 10 flight level 150 on 440.

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0: up gas 200, if you maintain 5,000, maintain 5,000 till 10,500 feet, runway 34 right approach.
1: Maintain 5,000, maintain 5,000 until 10 minutes, clear air, Zulu runway 34 right approach, flight K300.
2: No gas for the beach pass, stage leaving level 2004150 by grid, please kilo.
0: Runway 34 right, expect
2: Irish Blue,
0: runway 34 right
2: approach. We have just 1 Tango arrival. Runway 34 right, expecting Irish Blue, 34 right approach. We have just 1 Tango
0: Orange line 440, descend maintain 1,000, cancel Venus restriction.
3: Cancel Venus restriction, descend 1,000, 440.

0: 568, Brian heading bound 70, Vector 2, can you descend and maintain 9000?
1: Heading 170, descend on 9000, Airpeach 568.
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0: So Capital Shenzhen 102, Flightable 150, wind steamer.
1: China 102 Tokyo approach, runway 34 right, expect direct route, runway 34 right approach, QSS 1-3 arrival.
0: Runway 34 right, expect direct route, runway 34 right approach, QSS 1-3 arrival, Orange China 102.
1: Orange China 102, Nikkei direct to Big Ten, descend maintain 11,000.
0: Direct to Big Ten, descend 11,000, Orange China 102.
2: Approach is 1K200, established.
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3: Japanese 731, Fly Heading 180, Vector 2, 10 minutes, Descent Maintain 9000.
4: Descent Maintain 9000, Heading 180, Vector 2, 10 minutes, Descent 731.

0: Tokyo approach, FedEx 15, information Kilo, descending, flight level 176, left 12 by 150.
1: FedEx 15, Tokyo approach, runway 34, right, expect direct weather, runway 34, right approach, CSPS, Fox, Tango, right on.
0: Tupac Tango for ILS Zulu 34, right, FedEx 15.
1: Orange Liner 102, fly heading 180, vector 2, send.
2: Orange Liner 102, heading 180.
1: Orange Liner 102, reduce to 225 knots.
2: Orange Liner 102, reduce to 250 knots.
1: Airplane afternoon 31, you can maintain 6,000, maintain speed of 250 knots.
3: Speed 250, descend 6,000, airplane 731.
1: FedEx 15, expect of Zulu, runway 34, right approach.
0: Zulu, 34, right, FedEx 15.
1: FedEx 15, you can maintain 900,000.
0: Descender 900,000, FedEx 15.
1: Airplane afternoon 31, our light heading 190.
3: Right turn heading 190, airframe 731.
1: 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Orange Liner 102, Eastern Main 10, 900,000.
2: Eastern Main 10, 900,000, Orange Liner 102.

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1: Epidemias 1031, reasonable navigation, direct course, maintain 5000 series, clear RS Blue, runway 34, right control.
2: Clear RS Blue, runway 34, right approaching. Reasonable navigation, direct Temis, maintain 5000 until Temis, Epidemias 731.
1: Orange Liner 102, reasonable maintain 5000.
3: Maintain 5000, Orange Liner 102.
4: Okay, approach, good morning, to the 866 flight level 340, request 34 left with the phone.
1: Delta 866, Roger, for your performance, number 34 left off, expect item number 34 left approach, yes, the route and transfer right off.
4: Runway 34 left with us, and go Roger, this is the 866.
1: Only for 179, Richard, left off, and maintain 11,000.

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1: Airplane 731, weather maintain 180 knots until 10 DME, contact tower 11835.
0: Contact tower 11835, until 8 DME, speed 180, Airplane 731.
1: Orange Liner 102, Zero Navigation Direct, maintain 5000 until 10 DME, Airfire X Zulu, runway 34, right approach.
2: On navigation, direct Demis, maintain 5000 until Demis, clear for rest to runway 34, right approach, Orange Liner 102.
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3: maintain 5000
4: until Demis, clear for rest to runway 34, right approach.
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4: the
1: 5000 cleared, ILS,
4: Zulu,
1: 34, right approach,
4: direct contact. Delta 826, India, Victor. Tokyo approach, Jetwing 620, leaving, Regiment 260, descent to this, Regiment 240 by Mama, information 0.
1: Jetwing 622, Tokyo approach, runway 34, right. Expect direct Zulu, runway 34, right approach. Clear via Delta, Tango arrival.
4: Expect direct Zulu, runway 34, right. Clear via Delta, Tango arrival, Jetwing
1: 622. Delta 826, India, Victor, China.
0: Delta 826, direct to China. 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
2: Tokyo, good morning, Korea, 2190, descending slightly level 50, speed 250.
0: Korea, 2190, Tokyo approach, runway 34 right, expect another speed, runway 34 right approach, QSTS, 1-2-3-4
2: arrival. Expect IRS Zulu 34 right, cleared via Swamp Tango arrival, Korea,
0: 2190.
2: Is gonna maintain 1,000 grain at 29.

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0: Did you speak to 30 knots, Crane?
1: 29. Right heading 040.
2: Right heading 040 today.
1: Descending 62,
0: descending maintain 13,000. Descending maintain 13,000.
1: Descending 62. Only for 179 knots, descending maintain 5,000. Maintain 5,000 descending. Clarify the clear, runway 34 right control.
2: 5,000 descending. Clarify the clear, runway 34 right control. Only for 179.
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2: descend and maintain 8,000. Descend and maintain 8,000, Jetstream 62.

0: Tokyo Approach, Eva 108, good morning. You send passing final 2912-5240 by Mamat.
1: Eva 108, Tokyo Approach, morning. Clear the VR, Tokyo Arrival. Expect ILS 0, runway 34 right approach. Visual maintain servo 150.
0: Visual maintain servo 150, clear via route task, Tango arrival. Expect ILS 0, runway 34 right, Eva 108.
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2: 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That's right. 6 to 2.

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1: Airport 701, Tokyo approach, runway 34 right, VS 1 Tango, arrival, maintain flyway 150.
0: Runway 34 right, VS 1 Tango, arrival, maintain flyway 150, Alpha 701.
1: Brian 2129, contact Tokyo radar 120.2.
2: 102, Korean at 129, good day.
1: EVA 1-0-8, contact Tokyo radar 120.2.
3: 120.2, EVA 1-0-8.
4: Tokyo approach on phone 8508, leave from 289, send from 240, request number 34, let's go to the power home. With Mike.
1: Morning point 508, Tokyo approach, runway 34, runway 34 left, expect status runway 34 left approach.
4: On a point,
1: 5-0, thank you. Only point, 5-0, read back speed, expect status runway 34 left approach. KBR route has echo arrival, instrument and flight to the 150.
4: KBR route has echo arrival, expect runway 34 left, so descend
1: from 8, 10, 4, 1, 6, 7. Only point, 5-0, instrument and flight to the 150.
4: Instrument and 150, point, 5-0.
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2: Approach on your assistant to leaving 295-420 by Mama Simulation Bike.
0: Valentina 612, Tokyo approach, runway 34, right square via Ruta Sango arrival, maintain flight level 240.
2: Runway 34, right square via Ruta Sango arrival, maintain flight level 240, Valentina 612.
0: Airfield 570, fly heading 190, vector 2, same is distro maintenance 6000.
3: Heading 190, distro maintain 6000, LPH 570.
0: LPH 570, contact Tokyo radar 120, decimal 2.
3: 120 to LPH 570.

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0: Airstore 701, Fly Heading 180, Vector 2, TMC, Eastern Maintain, 9000.
2: Fly Heading 180, Descending 9000, also 701.
0: Rentana 408, Tokyo approach, runway 34 right, via via route as tango, arrival, Eastern Maintain flight level 150. Runway
1: 34 right, route as tango, arrival, descend 150, orange line.

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0: Good morning, Delta Approach. FH 352 leaving fileable 291, descending fileable 240, outside by Mammoth with information, Mike.
1: FH 352, Tokyo Approach, runway 34 right square via Ruta Tango, arrival, descent temperature 150.
0: Runway 34 right, descent section, clear via Ruta Tango, arrival, descent maintain fileable 150, FH 352.
1: ASR 701, reduce speed to 210 knots.
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0: SR701,
1: Tower Lightning 1, 90, descending 7000.
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1: Lead speed 1900 now. Wilson speed 1900 now, air 701.
0: Uniform 8508, distro maintain 4000.
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0: Gabretta, this is 352, request for cancel beam and speed restriction.
1: FN 352, this is from maintain 11,000 cancel beam and all restriction.
0: Thank you, descend 11,000 cancel beam and all restriction, FPT 352.
1: SR 701, turn right heading 2, 10, descend 5,000.
2: Right heading 210, descending 5,000, also 701.

0: Lantana 612, Tower left 13020, Odyssey, Roman 10, 6000.
1: Left 0202, descend 6000, Jack 632.
0: Lantana 408, fly heading 020, vector 2, same is instrument 10, 6000.
1: Heading 020, descend 6000, Orange 408.

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0: Only 5508, Regional Navigation, Direct to Gina. Maintain 4000 until Gina, get a flight runway 34 left approach.
2: Thanks to Gina, maintain 4000 until Gina, get a flight runway 34 left approach on point 508.
0: Air Sol 701, turn right heading 260.
1: Right heading 260, Air Sol 701.

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2: Select semi until 5, maintain 5000 until semi, clear the island through runway 34 right approach, Airstore 701.
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1: Please, 1900 knots, flight 508.
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2: Contact Narita Tower, 1-1 decimal 35, Astro 701.
0: Maintain 408, visual navigation, direct to Temis, distro maintain 5000, maintain 5000 until Temis, Japanese Zulu runway 34, right approach.
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0: Orange China 408, reduce speed to 2109.
2: Q2109,
0: Orange China 408. FP352, re-clear direct to Temis, distal maintain 5000, maintain 5000 until Temis careful, Zulu runway 34, right approach.
3: Direct to Temis, descend 5000, 5000, departing Temis, clear pilot, Zulu runway 34, right approach, FP352.

0: 25 has right, maintain 170 knots until 7 DME. Contact Narita Tower, Bombay Decimal 3, pressure Bombay Decimal 2.
1: Maintain 170 until 7 DME, 112 on a 0.508.

0: Ren China 408, reduce speed to 170 knots, what is?
1: 170 knots, rest Ren China 408.
0: MP352, reduce speed to 190 knots, what is?
2: Reducing 190 knots, MP352.
0: Ren China 612, reduce speed to 170 knots, what is?
1: 6370 knots, 632.

0: Good morning, Tokyo Bird Radio 1175 approaching Korean Curve. Descending flyway 154, descending flyway 150, with time.
1: Delta 1175, Tokyo approach runway 34, right clear, VS bump tango, arrival cross Yuri pass, right wheel 150.
0: Inspected on a 34 right clear, 7 to 5 arrival cross Green flyway 150, 1175.

0: Yes, in 1379 Tokyo approach, traffic runway 34 left, expect direct runway 34 left approach. Here we are route as Tango Bravo. Maintain flight number 240.
1: Okay, runway 34 left and route as Tango.
0: Maintain flight number 240 at 1379. FP 352, reduce speed to
2: 170 knots. Reducing 170 knots on left, FP 352.
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0: Range China 408, contact Narita Tower, main destination 35.
4: 1135, Range China 408.
0: Air China 1379, require direct to Venus, is from maintain flight level 150. Direct
1: to Venus, descend maintain level 150, Deja 1379.

0: SR 1175, fly heading 180, vector 2000, maintain 9000.
1: Heading 180, descend maintain 9000, pitch 1175.
0: Airstream 1379, re-clear direct to peak.
2: Confirm with quad edge, 1279.
0: Airstream 1379, re-clear direct to peak, Papa Echo Alpha Kilo Sierra.
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0: Disappear 5054, Tokyo approach, covered by a route as Tango arrival. Expect status Zulu 34, right approach.
1: Copy route as Tango arrival, I'll let Zulu 34 right approach
0: to 5054. Yeah, Junior 1379, descender went 10, 9000.
1: 9000, Echo 1379.
0: JJ1175, maintain speed of 2509.
1: Maintain speed of 2509, JJ1175.
0: Civil 5054, liquidate the rest of Jared, descend level 10, for level 150.
1: Direct Jared, descend level 150, Civil 5054.
0: Approach, Lord Gas, 2255, 2255.

0: Approach Agile 1379, confirm heading 020 and descend 4000.
1: Agile 1379, Agile 1379, revise, maintain 9000.
0: And maintain 9000, Agile 1379. Okay, Cebu 5054, confirm descend 150 unrestricted.
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0: approach road case runway change runway 16, runway change runway 16. JJ 1175, heading 170, let's cut to IRS Yankee 16, left of final approach course, maintain 6000.
1: As a heading 190, descent maintain 6000, expect to IRS Yankee 16, left J 1175.
0: Yeah, Junior 1379, this time turn, right heading 040, left cut to IRS Yankee runway 16, right of final approach course, maintain 9000.
2: Again,
0: Agile 1279. Yeah, 1279, turn right heading 040, runway change. Expect IRS Yankee runway 16, light approach.
2: Maintain 9000 and heading 040, expect runway 16 left, Yankee approach, Agile 1379.
0: Verify IRS Yankee 16, Romeo.
2: 16, Romeo, Agile 1379, thank you.
0: 5054, now runway change, expect IRS Yankee runway 16 left approach.
2: Expect IRS Yankee 16 left approach to Cebu 5054 and confirm arrival.
0: Yeah, this time runway heading 030, vector to final approach course.
2: Heading 030, vector to Cebu 5054.
0: JJ 1175, right down, left heading 070.
1: Left heading 070, JJ 1175.

0: Is approach, good morning, Dynasty 102, Fazer level 265, approach 240 by 5 miles.
1: Good morning, Dynasty 102, Tokyo, approach runway change, expect us Yankee runway 16 left approach.
0: Copy that, Yankee runway 16 left approach, Dynasty 102.
1: Yeah, Dynasty 102, now clear by your Rutas Golf arrival.
0: By Rutas Golf arrival, Dynasty 102.
1: Dynasty 102, re-clear just Venus, descend maintain flight level 200.
0: Descend maintain flight level 200 and direct to Venus, Dynasty 102.

Approach broadcast QNH 2755, QNH 2755, runway change runway 16.

0: Turn left heading 0 1 0. Turn left heading 0 1 0, Joshua 2 7 9. JJ Lama 7 5 down, right heading 3 1 0. Right, 3 1 0, descend to 8 1 0 1 0 5 0.
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2: Approach
0: Bay 251, this is Flight Bay 150, good evening. Testing Flight Bay 215, clear by runway change, clear by your Swamp Golf arrival, and expect status Yankee 16 left approach.
2: Swamp Golf arrival, expect status Yankee 16 left approach to 251.
0: Anyway, 25 and transmission cutting, verify Swamp Golf Arrival and IRC Yankee 16 Lima.
2: Swamp Golf Arrival, IRC Yankee 16 Lima 2851.

Descent to Copen, descent to 100,000 by Copen, cancel speed restriction, 602.

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2: Victoria, Tokyo, Philippines.
0: 428 332, information on. Yeah, going to check the pretty game, 428, Tokyo, Yaruta, Golf, Arrivar, and expect to see Yankee 16 left approach.
2: Yaruta, Golf, for the island Yankee 1, Philippines, and Portland.
0: EVA
3: 251,
0: extra descent
3: 7000.
0: Extra descent onto service 251. EVA 184, flying heading 010, base time to final approach course, maintain 10000.
4: Heading 010, maintain 10000, EVA 184.
0: EVA 251, contact order 120, decimal 2. Contact
3: order 120, decimal 2851.
0: Delta C 102, reduce speed of 230 knots.
1: Speed 230 knots, ASC 102.
2: Approach the 1 in 10,627. Information November, due performance request, landing runway 34 Lima.
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2: Yes, 10,627. Information November, due performance request, landing runway 34 Lima.
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2: Confirm landing runway 16 Lima, Yankee out approach, Swamp Golf Arrival 7627.
0: IRS Yankee runway 16 Romeo for your performance.
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0: 7, flying heading 200, descend to final approach course, maintain 11,000.
1: Number 7,000, heading 200, pass on 627.
0: Orange line 602, contact radar 120.2.
2: 1202, orange line 602.
0: China 7, 6710, right heading 230, descend and maintain 9,000.
1: Authorized heading 230, descend 9,000, pass on 627.
0: EAPT 546, re-clear drift Venus, descend and maintain flight level 150.
3: Declare direct to Venus, descend flight level 150, airspace 546.
4: Tokyo, Oresana 500, information November, passing 298 for flight level 240.
0: Original 500 to Tokyo approach, runway change, clarify your route as golf arrival, and expect as Yankee 16 left approach.
4: Expect ILS, Yankee 16 left, route as golf arrival, Oresana 500.
0: Chain 7, 627, contact order 120, decimal 2.
1: 120, that's 12, good, 10,627.
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0: Philippine 428, 1,000. Orange 500, re-clear drift of Venus, descend and maintain flight level 200.
4: Direct Venus, flight level 200, Orange line 500.
6: Tokyo, konnichiwa, Venus 73 heavy, 172 descending 150 to reach Palace.
0: Yeah, konnichiwa, Venus 73, Tokyo approach, Kerba, Yosupok, Golf arrival, and expect Iris Yankee 16 left approach.
6: Supok Golf arrival, ILS Yankee 16 left approach.

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1: Southbound heading 010, vectors to final approach course. Maintain 10,000, Philippine, Berkeley. Approaching good afternoon, mark at 280, flight number 292, descend to flight number 240, with Oka.
0: Good afternoon, mark at 280, Tokyo approach, get by Lutas Golf River, and expect Tires Yankee 16, left approach.
1: Route has called arrival, Iris Yankee, runway 16, Lima approach, mark at 280.
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0: Finnair 73, descent to maintain 9,000.
3: Descent maintain 9,000, Finnair 73.

0: Connecticut 20, recreate drift of Venus, descend armament error 200. Delta
1: Venus,
0: descend
1: manoeuvre level 200, market 280.
0: Repeating 4282, down to string 340, maintain speed of 250 knots.
2: Heading 340, 250 knots, Philippine 428.
0: India 73, reduce speed of 230 knots.
3: India 6030 knots.
0: NTB 243, flying heading 180, destination to final approach course, descend or maintain 7000.
4: Heading 180, descend maintain 7000, QA 243.
2: Airport Philippine 428, confirm speed 250 knots.
0: Philippine 428, upon.
2: Thank you.
1: Search County 551 is descending flight level 30, definitely flight level 240 with Oscar.
0: Yeah, County 551, Tokyo approach, care about your Lutas Golf arrival and expect Iris Yankee runway 16 left approach.
1: Did you say Lutas Golf arrival?
0: Confirm Lutas Golf arrival and IRS Yankee 16 Lima.
1: Alright, Lutas Golf and ILS 16 left Yankee. County 551.
0: Philippine 428, contact order 120 decimal 2.
2: 120 decimal 2, Philippine
0: 428.
5: Okay, sorry, 7037, NTFL level 1509, recording.
0: And current 73 Tokyo approach, care about your Swamp November arrival and expect Iris Yankee 16 light approach.
5: Swamp November, expect Iris Yankee 16 right approach, current
0: 703. DBA 243, now time to setting 160.
4: That's on 1602A 243.
0: And Coney 551, re-clear drift of Venus, descend or enter, arrival 200.
1: Track to Venus and descend, flight level 200, Connie. 551.
0: Finia 73, now fly heading 300, destination to final approach course, descend or maintain 6000.
2: Descend 6000, fly heading 300, 73.

0: confirm Connie 551, descend and maintain flight level 200.
1: Connie 551,

0: Yankee 16 left approach.
1: Yankee 16 left again, sir.

0: Yeah, Paragon, yes, Swamp Golf Arrivals.
1: Swamp Golf Arrivals for Island Yankee 16 left the ferry, is direct.
0: Yeah, Pete 546 is now flying stream 010, they start to final approach course, maintain 10,000.
2: Sound of heading 010, maintain 10,000, yeah, Pete 546.
0: And Coronia 703, descender maintain 1,000.
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0: Yeah, pitch 546, turn left heading 360.
2: Left heading 360, yeah, pitch 546.

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1: Descend 8000 maintenance speed 250 knots, AP546.
0: QNE557, descender maintain flight level 150.
2: Maintain flight level 150, counting 551 heavy.
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3: 250 knots, or is on the 500?
0: 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India 7390, descending 250.
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0: Good day, Nippon Kong, Wonder One, Tokyo Approach, Garba Yosu, Pok, Golf, Arrival, and expect Iris Yankee 16 left approach.
2: Control for Arbo, Iris Yankee, runway 16,
0: right, Control 101. Qatar 808, Reason Derman Town, 11000.
1: Ten of the time, 11000, Qatar 808.
0: Yeah, Beach 546, contact radar 120, decimal 2.
1: Radar 120, Dismal 2, Air Pitch 546.
0: Orange Runner 500, Fly Heading 360, Vesta 2, Final Approach Course, Maintain 10,000.
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0: Konnichiwa, Starbuck 800, Tokyo Approach, Carabaya, Ruta, Golf, Arrival, and expect Iris Yankee 16 left approach.
4: Ruta, Golf, Arrival, and expect ILS 16 left, Yankee Approach, Mao Walker 800.

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2: Tokyo Perky 0103, passing flatway 162, descending flatway 150 by Goody, please pop up.
0: Tokyo 103, Tokyo Approach, runway 16 left, expect that is Yankee, runway 16 left approach, clear via swamp to golf arrival.
2: Okay, it is Yankee, runway 16 left approach, clear via swamp, golf arrival, is 0103.
0: Clear 703, fly heading 180, vector to final approach course, maintain 1,000.
3: Heading 180, maintain 1,000, Korean 703.
0: Starbuck 800, declare direct to Venus, descend and maintain flight level 150.
4: Zero Venus, and descend flight level 150, Starwalker 800.
0: Qatar
5: 808,
0: descend
5: via start to 900,000. Via start to 900,000, sorry, 808.
0: Phineas 73, turn right heading 270.
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0: Tokyo proceed to 1153, Flight Kulim, descending flight by 150 by Kulim, passing flight by 155, Kilometer Papa.
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2: Right heading 320, Phineas 73.
1: Korea 703, turn wide heading 200, descend runway 10, and 9000.
2: Right heading 200, descend 9000, Korean 703.
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2: Okay, maintain speed 250, mark at 280.
0: All the stations are kept on parallel and approach east runway 16 left and right in progress. Finia 73, release DJ 210 north, contact Tokyo radar 120.2.
3: 1202, reducing 210 north, Finia 73.
0: Finia 73, speed 210 north.
3: Speed 210 knots over to 120.2, Finnair 73.
0: Korea 770 speed and wide heading 300, contact radar 120.2.
1: Light landing 300, 120.2, Korea 703.
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0: Catalyst Drake by heading 210, vector 2, final approach call, descend and maintain 6000.
1: Heading 210, descend and maintain 6000, sector final approach course, Qatari 808.
0: Mapcast 820, descend and maintain 6000, contact Tokyo radar 120.2.
2: Good, December 6000, radar 1202, Smart 2A0. Good day, ma'am.
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0: Hotel to approach. Good afternoon. Chinatown 52 Tree, descending for level 240, direct to Mammoth Information Top Up.
1: Chinatown 53, Tokyo Approach, runway 16 left, clear the air, Rutas Golf arrival, descend and maintain flight elevator 150.
0: Rutas Golf arrival, runway 16 left, descend and maintain flight level 150, Chinatown 526.
1: Connie 551, fly heading 340, vector to final approach course, video speed to 230 now.
2: Heading of 340, slow to 230, Connie 551 heavy.

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2: 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JJL 1153.
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0: Giorgio, 1103, fly heading to 270, Victor to final approach course, descend runway 6000.
1: Fly heading 270, descend 6000, Giorgio, 1103.
0: 1本 cargo 101, contact Tokyo radar 120.02.
2: 120.2, good day, 1本 cargo 101.
0: Starwalk ISO 00 traffic, 10 o'clock, 10 miles, eastbound, 9 collection, leaving 7000, climbing to 9000, going 227.
3: Looking out, Starwalk ISO 00.

Friday 1900, descend maintain 6000, schedule 1153.

0: Toka approach, Japana 55, leaving level 206, climbing to 150, information, Papa.
1: Japan Air 55, Tokyo Approach, expect that is Yankee, runway 16, left approach, clear via Spoke, Golf Arrival.
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2: Tokyo Radar 120.2, Uji, you are 1103.
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1: Starbuck 800, fly heading 340, vector 2, final approach call. Descend the wind 9,000.
3: Heading 340, descend 9,000, vector final, Starbuck 800.
1: Regia 1153, turn right heading 260.
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0: Okay.

0: Can I sound 5-6?
1: No, 1-2-6, leading the traffic at 0-0-5, descending to 1-5-0 by 3-2. In like a killing.
0: Orange Rider 1-2-6 on Capra, runway 16 left, clear via 1 to Golf Arrive, all cross grip at flight level 150.
1: Runway 16 left, clear 1 to Golf Arrive, all cross grip at flight level 150, Orange Rider 1-2-6.
2: 461, leaving flight level 204, for flight level 150, information Quebec.
0: 51, thank you, approach, runway 16 left, clear via Rivera, Golf Arrival, recently reached flight level 150 by Bagra.
2: Runway 16 left, clear via Rivera, Golf Arrival, recently reached flight level 150 by Bagra, 51.
0: Can I saw 523, reduce me to 210 knots.
1: Speed 210 knots, can I saw 523.
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2: 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Japan Air 55, Speed 230.

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0: 51, fly heading 320, Victor 2, final approach for listener maintain 6000.
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0: Good day.
1: Level 3, China Southern, A101, descending to flight level 240, passing flight level 2904.
0: China Southern 101, to get approach, expect that is Yankee, runway 16, left approach, clear via route as Golf Arrival.
1: Copy you. Runway 16 select Yankee approach and arrival is route Gulf arrival, China Southern A101.
0: China Southern 101, declare direct to Venus. This is runway 10, flight level 150, Narita Kyun H29R5C.
1: Okay, direct to route and descend to flight level 150, Kyun H is 29052, China Southern A101.
0: China Southern 101, negative, direct, Venus, Narita QNH29R56.
1: Copy, direct to Venus, and QNH is 29056, China Southern A101.
0: Hainan 7901, fly heading 360, vector to final approach call, maintain 10,000.
2: Maintain 10,000,
0: fly heading 360, Hainan 7901. CP1, contact radar 120.2.
2: Radar 120.2, CP1.

0: Coach approach orange line, 6-4 orange title, what's your name, and please thank you for the road to Quebec.
1: Orange line, 640, Tokyo approach, runway 16 left, cleared by a Lutas Golf arrival. Descend maintain flight level 150.
0: Runway 16 left, cleared by a Lutas Golf arrival. Descend flight level 150, Orange line, 640.
1: Hainan 791, turn left heading 340, descend maintain 6000.
2: Left heading 340, descend 6000, Hainan 791.
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0: Hina 7991, contact Tokyo radar 120, 102.
2: 120, good day, Hara 791.
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0: China Southern 8101, reduce speed to 270 knots.
1: Reduce speed to 270 now, China Southern 8101.

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1: Lift 5197, descent 5150, please, 96, Quebec. ZP23, Tokyo Approach, runway 16 left, cleared by Spoke Golf Arrival, descent to reach flight level 150 by Respo. Send via ZP23 Raja, runway 16 right, expected Yankee, runway 16 right approach, cleared by Yaspok, golf arrival, descent to reach flight level 150 by Respo.
0: Expected
1: Yankee, runway 16 right approach, cleared by Yaspok, golf arrival, and reach flight 150 by Respo, ZP23.
0: Orange Liner 640, big clear direct to boost.
1: China Southern 8101, descent to reach 10,000 by boost.
0: Out descent 10,000 by boost, China Southern 8101.
1: All station Tokyo approach, parallel ice approach to runway 16 left and right in progress. All station Tokyo approach, Narita QNH 29 57, Narita New QNH 29 57.

0: flight number 190 route golf arrival aisles Yangtze runway 16 Lima Mail 815.
1: Eva 1998, fly heading 360 vector to final approach course, maintain 10,000.
2: Heading 360, maintain 10,000, Eva 1998.
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1: Victor Andrew to Venus. Victor Echo, November Union Sierra, Charmin A15, QNH 29957.
0: QNH 29957.
1: Roger 29957, Charmin A15, guard to Venus.
2: Tokyo approach parameter 503, production, descent flight level 1505, green information, Quebec.
0: Parataya 503, Tokyo approach, good afternoon, QNH 29957, runway 16 left, cleared by YAS Swamp, golf arrival, maintain flight level 150.
2: 2957, and expect runway 16 left, Swamp, golf arrival, maintain level 150, parataya 503.
0: EVA 199, turn left heading 330, descend maintain 6000.
3: Left heading 330, descend maintain 6000, EVA 198.
0: China Southern 8101, fly heading 360, vector to final approach course, maintain 100,000.
4: Okay, copy, maintain 36 left heading China Southern
0: 8101. China Southern 8101, heading 360, maintain 100,000.
4: Copy, heading 36. Zero and maintain 100,000 China Southern A101.
0: EVA 1998, contact Tokyo radar 120.2.
3: 120.2, EVA 1998,

0: 后请教客 3-1-4 passing level 2-8-0 to Jerry, flight level 2-4 to my mama.
1: Delta 3-1-4 Tokyo approach, information Romeo, QNH-2957, expected Yankee, runway 16 left approach.
0: We have Romeo, QNH-2957, set Yankee, runway 16 left approach, Delta 3-1-4.
1: China Southern 8101, turn left heading 340, reduce speed to 257.
2: Left heading 340 and reduce speed 250 now, turn Southern 8101.
1: Taoka 314, cleared by Rutas Golf Arrival. Descend and maintain flight level 170.
0: Display Rutas Golf Arrival, descend and maintain flight level 170, Taoka 314.
1: Shamir 815, descend and maintain flight level 150.
3: Descend and maintain level 150, Shamir 815.
1: China Southern 8101, descend and maintain 6000.
2: Descend and maintain 6000, feet China Southern 8101.

0: Approach morning, runway 16 left, cleared by a route as golf arrival. Descend and maintain flight level 200.
1: December level 200, runway 16 left, route as golf,
0: JP23, fly heading 290 vector to final approach course, maintain 1,000. 1,000,
1: maintain 1,000,
0: maintain 1,000, maintain 1,000,
1: maintain
0: 1,000,
1: maintain 1,000.
0: Orange liner 640, fly heading 340 vector to final approach course, descend maintain 6,000.
2: Descending 340,
0: maintain 6,000, orange liner 640. Orange liner 640,
2: no delay descend to 6,000. No delay descend 6,000, orange
0: liner 640. Paratea 503, descend maintain 11,000.
3: Descent 11,000, Paratea 503.
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3: 1202
0: ZP23 Parataya 503, fly heading 160, Victor to final approach course, descend maintain 9000.
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0: Parataya 503, release speed to 250 knots.
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0: Osaka 314, EJ Speed 2, 270 knots for less.
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1: We're clear direct to Bruce, Charmaine 809.
2: Source of the beat, 434, sending level 240 to be leveled by Mama, information coming.
0: Philippine 434, Tokyo approach, QNH 29R57, runway 16 left, cleared by a route of golf arrival, descend maintain flight level 180.
2: 29957,
0: route 12, descend level 180 for Skyline 167, QNH 44. Paratea
2: 503, turn right heading 260. Turn right heading 260, Roger 503.
0: Philippine 434, just confirm expect ILS Yankee runway 16 left approach.
2: ILS Yankee 16 left approach, 2481.
0: Philippine 434, send you and re-clear direct to Venus.
2: New direct Venus, over 2481.
0: Paratea 503, turn right heading 290.
2: On right heading 290, Paratea 503.
0: Charmaine 815, fly heading 360 vector to final approach course, maintain 1000.
1: Heading 360 radar vector to final approach, Charmaine 815. Charmaine 815, confirm, do we have the altitude instruction?
0: Charmaine 815, now turn left heading 340, descend to maintain 8000.
1: 340, 8000, Charmaine 815.
3: Approach Air China
0: 9029, descend to festival 240. Air China 9029, torch approach. Expect ILS Yankee, runway 16 left approach. QNH 29957, information Romeo.
3: Expect ILS Yankee, runway 16 left approach. Information Romeo, QNH 29957, Air China 9029.
0: Paratea 502, contact Tokyo radar 120.2.
2: 120.2,
0: Paratea 503. Star Oka 314, fly heading 360 vector to final approach course, descend maintain 6000.
4: Heading 360, descend 6000, Star Oka 314.
0: Charmaine 815, descend maintain 6000.
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0: Air China 9929, be clear direct to Venus. Descend to maintain flight level 150.
1: Air to Venus, descend to flight level 150, Air China 9929.

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3: Alright, China 9029, confirm our star is Rutas Golf arrival.
0: China 9029, so we clear via Rutas Golf arrival. We clear direct to Venus.
3: That's okay, Rutas Golf arrival, radio to Venus. China 9029, thank you.
4: RB 572, leaving level 172, descending 150 by grip information, Romeo.
0: RB 572, Tokyo approach, runway 16 left, cleared by a swamp, golf arrival. Descent to reach flight level 150 by grip.
4: Swamp, golf arrival, 16 left, 150 by grip, RB 572.
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1: Arias 800, Tokyo approach. Good morning. Expect Arias Yankee runway 16 right approach. Cleared by a ramp golf arrival. Maintain flight level 150.
2: Maintain 150 and Arias Yankee runway 16 right and confirm ramp golf arrival at 800.
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0: Charmaine Astroliner, fly heading 350 vector to final approach course. Descend maintain 6000.
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0: Charmaine Astroliner, maintain 230 knots or greater.
1: Maintain speed 230 or greater, Charmaine 809.
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0: Area 800, turn right heading 200, descend maintain 100,000.
2: Right heading 200, descend maintain 100,000, ahead 800.
0: Airbnb 572, turn right heading 230, no delay descend 6000.
1: Turn right heading 230, no delay 6000, Airbnb 572.
0: Philippine 434, fly heading 360 vector to final approach course, maintain 100,000.
3: Heading 360, maintain 100,000, Filipino 434.
0: Air China 929, fly heading 360 vector to final approach course, maintain 100,000.
4: Fly heading 360, maintain 100,000, Air China 929.
0: Orange Liner 128, descend maintain 11,000, release speed 250 knots.
5: So the 11,000, release speed 250 knots, Orange China 128.
0: Area 800, descend maintain 9,000, release speed 210 knots.
2: Descend 9,000, speed 210 knots at the height 800.

0: China 9929, traffic 10-11 o'clock, 16 miles south, Gushon, southbound, 7000 and climbing, we have a 320.
1: Traffic inside Air China 9929.
0: Roger. APH 572, reduce speed to 1900.
1: Reduce 1900 knots, APH 572.
0: Area at 800, descend maintain 7000.
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1: Recentemente 8000 ahead is over.
0: Airbitch 572, turn right heading 320, descend to maintain 4000.
2: Turn right 320, descend to 4000, Airbitch 572.
0: Airbitch 572, contact 早朝 radar 120, 102.
2: 120 to Airbitch 572.
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3: Philippine 6000, Philippine 434.
0: Philippine 434, reduce speed to 200 knots.
3: Speed 200 knots, Philippine 434.

0: AR China 9029,
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0: Philippine 434, counter heading is 320.
2: Heading 320, Philippine 434.
0: Orange China 128, cancel all the distinction, ready speed 230 north, and descend 9000.
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4: 128. Okay, approach 932, descending to level 16 across Westco at 150 in the respect.
0: United 32 Tokyo approach, runway 16 left off, front heading 280, back to final approach for descend to maintain 11000.
4: Alright, heard heading 280 and descend to 11000, and please take on the runway 3932.
0: United, we do expect that it's Yankee runway 16 left approach.
4: Alright, I always think you want something like the first time, 3-2.
3: Orange Line 1-2, cancel all restrictions.
0: Orange Line 1-2-8, that's a farm.
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0: Philippine 434, contact Tokyo radar 120-2.
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2: Book approach Japan 87990, good afternoon, leaving flight level 171, descend to reach flight level 240 by Mama Information Romeo.
0: Japan Air 87990, Tokyo approach, clear to be a route of goal for arrival, expect address to Yankee, runway 16 left approach, descend to maintain flight level 150.
2: Clear to be a route of goal for arrival, expect address to Yankee, 16 left arrival, descend to flight level 150, Japan Air 87990.
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0: Orange China 1283, Right Heading 270, Reduce Zero to 210 knots.
3: Right heading 270, reduce 210 knots, orange line 120.

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1: Hello, 240,
0: Rutas Golf, RXV runway 16 left approach. United 79er maintain 250 knots contact Tokyo radar 120.2.
2: 120.2 and 2509, United 79er, good day.
0: Good day.All Nippon 135, request direct to Casio, distro maintain 6000.
2: Casio, distro maintain 6000, All Nippon 135.
0: Casio 526, request direct to Venus, distro maintain flight level 150.
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0: Conversation Tokyo Approach. Expect get Yankee Runway 16 left approach. Japan S790, right heading 360, vector 2 final approach course, maintain 10,000.
1: Heading 360, maintain 10,000, Japan S790.

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0: All station Tokyo approach, runway change in progress, runway 34 right, expected Zulu runway 34 right approach. All inform 135, landing runway change, runway 34 right, expected Zulu runway 34 right approach.
1: Roger, exercise Zulu runway 34 right approach, all inform 135.
0: Cathay 526, landing runway change, expected Zulu runway 34 right approach.
2: All Zulu runway 34 right, expected Copen, Cathay 526.
0: Cathay 526, standby, expect radar vector. Japan A02, landing runway change, expect Zulu runway 34 right approach.
3: 6,

0: All Nippon 135, contact Tokyo radar 120.2. 120.2, All Nippon 135. SA526, full space in turn, right heading 0990, vector 2, same is maintained 10,000.
1: 10,000, right heading 290, radar vector,
0: Delta 8. S1, S02, flight heading 08, correction, flight heading 070, vector 2, same is maintained 10,000.
2: Flight heading 1.
0: S1, S02, heading 070.
2: Flight 070, vector 4, 7, 8, 10, 8, 0, 0.

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0: SA526 on that Tokyo radar, 120-02.
1: 120-02.
0: 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S1802 contact Tokyo radar, 120-02.
1: Tokyo radar, 120-02, S1802.

0: at Tokyo Approach, IA 38, flight level 260, descending 240 by Mammoth with information, Sierra.
1: United 38, Tokyo Approach, runway change in progress, runway 34 right, expected Zulu runway 34 right approach.
0: I will expect ILS Zulu 34 right, United 38.
1: United 38, Kuyabia Ruta Tango, arrival, instrumentation flight level 150.
0: Ruta Tango 150, United 38.

0: United 38 Requiem direct to Venus, descent to reach 11,000 by Venus, cancel Venus speed restriction.
1: Alright, that's direct Venus, 11,000 by Venus, we'll cancel the speed restriction, United 38.
2: Tokyo Project PT 574, Living Flight Bill 190, descending 150 by GRIP, information scale.
0: APH 574, Tokyo Approach, correction. Runway change in progress, runway 34 right, expect Zulu runway 34 right approach.
2: Okay, expect runway 34 IRS Zulu, runway 34 right approach, APH 574.
0: APH 574, clear via Swamp Tango, arrival across GRIP at flight level 150.
2: Expect Swamp Tango, arrival, GRIP 150, APH 574.

0: Tokyo approach or phone 11, leaving vector 189 and descending 150 by left for international uniform.
1: On inbound 11, Tokyo approach, runway 34 right, clear VS Fox Tango, arrival, maintain flight level 150.
0: Runway 34 right, clear VS Fox Tango, arrival, maintain flight 150 for phone 11.
1: United 838, request director Tyler.
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1: FH 574, request director Big Ten, distance maintain 11,000.
2: Direct Big Ten, descend 11,000 to FPC, 574.
1: All station Tokyo approach, information uniform, United KNH 299 57, expect that Zulu runway 34 right approach.

0: ボギャブロチャー PH574 confirm cross big seven 1000.
1: Yeah, PH574, this channel maintain 11000.
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2: Tokyo Approach, good afternoon, Macau A62, descending 502, 405, 11.
1: Macau A62, Tokyo Approach, runway change in progress, runway 34 right, expect that it's Zulu runway 34 right approach.
2: Copy, expect RX Zulu, runway 34 right approach, Macau
1: A62. Macau A62, clear via Rutas Tango, arrival, maintain flight level 2, 40.
2: Clear Rutas Tango, arrival, maintain 502, 40, Macau A62.
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1: United 838, require directed, same is decimal maintenance 6000.
4: Alright, direct same as 6000, United 838.
1: Yeah, PH574, fly heading 180, vector 2.

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1: United 83 8 contact Tokyo radar 120.2.
2: 120.2 United 83 8.

0: Please approach on phone 820, leaving Flight Route 288, descending Flight Route 240, expecting 0.
1: On inbound S0, Tokyo approach, runway change in progress, runway 34 right, expect Zulu runway 34 right approach.
0: Expect Zulu runway 34 right, on inbound 820.
1: On inbound S0, clear via route as Tango, arrival, instrument and flight level 150.
0: Clear via route as Tango, arrival, instrument and flight level 150, on inbound 820.
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2: Send the 6000 to airpitch 574.
1: On inbound A20, reclear direct to Venus.
0: Reclear direct to Venus, on inbound A20.

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1: Is that my team? 1000, Tokyo Control 1200.42. Good day, I'm a car. Is this shift?
0: Hey.
1: Thank you, sir. Good afternoon. 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
0: station. On Nippon 834, Tokyo Control, runway 34, right clear, via route as Tango, arrival, disrupt 10, flight level 1F150.
1: Is that my turn, front level 150, runway 34, on route to Tango, arrival, on the phone, 834.
0: On Nippon 834, re-clear direct to peak.
1: Re-clear direct to web 1-2-3, go to Nippon 834.
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3: Tokyo Approach, Orange Liner 112, leading 5-1-7-8, send 150, information pizza.
0: Orange Liner 112, Tokyo Approach, runway 34, right clear via Swamp Tango, arrival, cross Beauty Pass, flight level 150.
3: Runway 34, right clear via Swamp Tango, arrival, cross Beauty Pass, flight level 150, Orange Liner 112.
1: Approach, you're on a 93 airport, apologies, confirm direct waypoint.
0: On Nippon 834, re-clear direct to peak, Papa Echo Alpha Kilo Sierra.
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1: China Bandra 4 Tokyo Approach Runway 34 Right Clear VS 1 Tango Arrival Maintain Flight Level 150. Tango
0: on Tango Arrival Runway 34 Right Maintain Flight Level 150 China 104. Operation China 104 again.Tokyo Approach,
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1: China 104, Russia, runway 34 left, expect Iris runway 34 left approach. Start change, clear VS1 to echo arrival.
0: Swamp 1 echo
1: arrival,
0: runway 34 left, China 104, thank you.
1: Orange China 112, diesel maintain 11000.
2: Same 11000, Orange China 112.
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2: Tokyo Cruise, Apple Boy 604, passing Palawan 2, 9-0-10-9-2-4-0, Tokyo Cruise, Tokyo Cruise.
0: Bohemian 604, Tokyo approach, runway has been changed, runway 34 right, expect Zulu runway 34 right approach.
2: Zulu runway 34 right,
0: Bohemian 604, clear via Ruta Tango, arrival, instrument and flight will 180.
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2: Light 190, descend to 6000, orange line 112.
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4: Airwind DP29, Tokyo approach, arrival,
3: clear to be spoke tango arrival, expect IDS 034, right approach, DP29.
0: Ashana 104, re-clear directive, Kogi, distro maintain 9000.
5: Tire Kogi, descend 9000, Ashana 104.
6: Tokyo approach, Air Canada 3, with you descending 230 for flight level 150, we have whiskey. Clear for the Sipak Echo arrival and planning the ILS 34 left approach for Canada 3.
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6: 2958 or Canada 3.

Bohemian 604, D-Strument 8000, contact Tokyo Radar 120, decimal 2, Bohemian 604.

0: This is Charlie United 196, leaving flight level 300, descending 240 Mama Swiss Information District.
1: United 196, Tokyo approach, runway 34 right, clear via Rutas Tango, arrival, maintain flight level 240.
0: 34 right, via Rutas Tango, arrival, maintain 240 United 196.

0: Air Canada 3, clear direct to Elgar. Do you cannot maintain 6,000?
1: So maintain 6,000, proceed direct to Elgar, Canada 6, correction, Air Canada 3.
2: Tokyo approach on line 3, information please start AV
0: 2104150. 2104183, Tokyo approach. Information please start AV 2104150. And expect that is somewhere 34 left approach. All info 183, clear via Supok Echo arrival. Maintain travel 150. Area
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4: 1202, Asiana 104.
3: United 1906, clear direct to Temi. Descend or maintain flight level 150.
5: Alright, direct Temis, descend maintain flight level 150, United 1906.
3: GP29, contact radar 120.2.
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0: Tokyo approach FH 524, leaving runway 274, descend runway 240, information vector.
1: FH 528, Tokyo approach, information whiskey, Narita QNH 2958, runway 34 right, IRS good approach.
0: Thank you, whiskey, 34 right, FH 528.
1: FH 528, fly heading 050, vector 210 east, maintain flight level 240.
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2: Post 20 watts, Skywalker, 802-5-269F, level 240 with Victor.
3: Okay, good. 2 Tokyo approach,
4: Whiskey,
2: Kobe Whiskey,
3: 528, descend to level 150.
0: Air Canada 3, descend to reach 4000 by Elgar, then clear the Juarez runway 3 for left approach.
5: Descend to maintain 4000 by Elgar, via Elgar, clear our ILS runway 34 left approach. Canada 3.
3: United 196, fly heading 050, vector to Temi.
6: Vectors to Canada 050, United 196.

0: Yeah,
1: Peace 528, turn left, heading 040. Your voice is cutting out, so say again, please.
0: Yeah, Peace 528, turn left, heading 040.
1: Heading 040, yeah, Peace 528.
0: United 1906, descend runway 13000.
2: Okay, 13000, 15, 196.

0: United 196 return west.
1: Tokyo approach, United 837,
2: 0330,
1: request 10150, information Romeo request.
3: United 837, Tokyo approach, go ahead, do you request?
1: Yes, requesting a runway 16 right for operational.
3: You request runway 3, hold us.
4: Okay, we still have the old data, so
3: understand landing. Okay, 937, and say again the reason why you're requesting on my 3 for left.
1: And operational.
3: Is that the aircraft performance reason or something?
4: Affirmative, yeah, we're at 777-300.
3: United 837, copy it. You're on the runway 34 left and expect direct runway 34 left approach. And check information whiskey.
4: And we'll get whiskey.
2: For Skywalker 802, confirm cancel Venus altitude and speed restriction.
0: Okay, the two both canceled.
2: All cancel Skywalker 802.
0: United
3: 1186,
2: contact radar 1203 by Elgar. 1203, United 1186.
4: 10-8-4000 by Elgar, clear IS 34 left approach, Nikon 3.
3: All Nikon 7, descend and maintain 6000.
5: Descend 6000, Nikon 7.
3: United 837, create the Supok Echo Arrival.
4: Clear direct, Supok Echo Arrival, flag United

0: Air Canada 3, cross Elgar at 4,000, and after Elgar, clear direct Gina. Clear fighters runway 3-4 left.
1: After Elgar at 4,000, after Elgar, Gina, and from there, ILS 3-4 left, Air Canada 3.
2: Air Peace 528, turn on left, heading 020, descend maintain 6,000.
3: Heading 020, 6,000, Air Peace 528.

0: Oricon 7 Repair Direct Elgar.
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2: United 837, we have information with you.
0: Roger, thank you.

0: Tokyo approach at P504, Lilith flight runway 258, GCN flight runway 240, we have Victor.
1: Yeah, P504, Tokyo approach, information X-ray, QNH29058, expect Alex Zulu, runway 34 right approach.
0: Expect Alex Zulu, runway 34 right approach, QNH29058, P504. Get the further descent at P504.
1: Airpeach 504, stand by, QNH.
2: All the flight coming to QNH 4000 by Elga, get for Renton at
1: 504, enable cockpit IV, Venus restriction cancelled.
0: Cancelled, thank you, 504.

0: Orange China 332, after passing Mamas, descendamente en Flight Peru 1, 5 Peru 1. Japan 802 Tokyo approach, information X-ray, Narita Kyune 2958, runway 34 line.
1: 2958 runway 34 line, Japan 802.
0: Japan 802, cleared by Ryuta Stango arrival, after passing Mamas, descend or maintain flight level 150.
1: Cleared by Ryuta Stango arrival, after Mamas, descend or maintain flight level 150, Japan 802.
2: All Nippon 183, will you see 2210 now?
3: 2210, no point 3.
2: Air Canada 3, contact Narita Tower, 118.2.
4: 118.2, Air Canada 3.
2: United 837, clear direct to Elgar, and descend to reach 4000 by Elgar. We have flight list number 34 left approach.
5: Alright, direct to Elgar, and cross Elgar 4000.
0: Orange Line 332, cancel Venus restriction, reduce to 2250.
6: Cancel Venus restriction,
0: OI-506 Tokyo approach, information X-ray, Narita QNH 29058, expect right runway 34, left approach.
2: All stations Tokyo approach, Narita New QNH 29059,
0: QNH 29059, clear by Arutas Direct Gina, and cross Mamas at Flavier 240.
1: Mamas 240, then route is straight to Gina,
0: All stations, Tokyo approach, Narita QNH 29059, QNH 29059.
2: All Nippon 183,
0: traffic, central cross, 1 2 mile, north, west, to reach flight 1, 5 0
2: Orange 4183, reduce speed to 1900 now.
1: Speed 1900.

0: Tokyo Pussy, Korea Mia 2125, speed 280, descend new flight 2405, Mama, information, Victor.
1: Korea Mia 2125, Tokyo Approach, information, Yankee, Narita QNH 2959, runway 34R8.
2: Tokyo Approach, American 6-1, we're leaving 17 for 15,000 X-ray.
3: American 6-1, Tokyo Approach, expect us Zulu runway 34 right approach, create the Supok Tango arrival.
2: Okay, expect the ILS Zulu 34 right, cleared the Supok Tango arrival, American 6-1.
3: All Nippon 7, reduce speed to 210 knots. United 837, reduce speed to 210 knots.
4: 210 knots, United 837.
3: All Nippon
2: 183, reduce speed to 210 knots. Maintain 210 knots. Did you want us to descend via the Supok Tango arrival?
3: Japanese 7 Tokyo Approach, runway 34 right, clear the Supok Tango arrival.
4: Supok Tango 34 right, Japanese 7.
1: Orange China 332, contact radar 120.2. 120.2,
3: Orange
1: China 332,
3: Japan
1: 02, December maintain
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5: CDQ, 11,000. December maintain 11,000, cancel, Venus, speed of recreation, Japan 802.
1: Japan 802, all restriction cancel.
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0: 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Leaving 13.3 for Niner South.
1: 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Japan 02, contact radar 120.2.
0: Contact radar 120.2, Japan 802.
1: Only point 06, December 10, 13,000. Point 06, flying heading disregard. Only point 06, December 10, 13,000.
2: Only phone 7, reduce speed to 170 knots, maintain until 10 DME.
3: Reduce 170 knots, reduce until 10, maintain until 10 DME on phone 7.
2: ZP 46, recreate Dixon, maintain travel 150.
1: Only phone 494, December maintain flexible 150.
2: United 837, reduce speed to
4: 1907 knots. 1907 knots, United 837.
2: Japan Air 17, contact Tokyo radar
1: 120.2. Korean 1205, return maintain 150, cancel Venus restriction.
2: Japan Air 17,
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2: by star
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2: Only phone 7, contact Narita Tower, 118.2.
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2: Approach good afternoon, Boeing 6028,
0: flight level 240, Korean Air 6 Tokyo approach, descend maintain flight level 150, runway 34 right.
2: Descend level 150, runway 34 right, Boeing 6 0.
3: Tokyo, good year, Canada 9, flight number 214,
0: executive
3: flight number 1505, that's all.
4: Runway Canada 9, Tokyo approach, expect IRS runway 34 left approach, red here, 24
3: right. Alex 24 left, 2 Cove Echo,
0: arrival, Tokyo approach, konnichiwa, information Yankee, Narita QNH 2959, expect IRS runway 34 right.
4: Canada 9, and information Yankee is current, Narita QNH 2959.
3: We have Yankee Air Canada
1: 934,
0: Pigeon 934, IRS 034, right approach, cleared by a route, Stango arrival.
1: Stango arrival, runway 34, right approach, Pigeon 934.
5: Tokyo United 33, flight level 273, descending, cross bound flight 240.
0: United 33, Tokyo approach, information Yankee, Narita QNH 29959, runway 34, right, IRS 0 approach.
5: 2-9er, 5-9er, ILS, Zulu, 3-4, right. United 33.
0: Beijing 9-3-4, descender maintain, flight level 150.
1: Descender maintain, flight level 150,
0: Beijing 9-3-4. Japan 746, contact radar 120, decimal 2.
4: 120, decimal 2. 8. 5-4-6-6, descender maintain, 9-3-4.
0: This is going to be the route of Tango Horizon, 1st United 33.
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2: to
3: Bangladesh. Reducing speed 250 knots to United 33.
1: Roger, 934, reduce speed to 270 knots.
0: Air Canada 9, descend
2: 6,000. Descend 6,000, Air Canada 9.
4: Tokyo approach, JFTC, 626,
1: rating for 2280, descend cargo 240, yeah. JFTC 626, Tokyo approach, expect ice runway 34, left approach, clear via route of Echo arrival. After passing Mars, descend or maintain flatbed 150.
4: JP 626 confirm,
1: IRS runway 34 left approach, Bluetooth, Echo arrival. JP 626 confirm. 626 roger. Hornet 4994,
2: contact radar 120.2. Data 102, Hornet 4994.
1: JP 626 left approach, Bluetooth, Echo arrival. JP
4: Descent to reach 1,000 by Venus,
1: bring a 60.
4: JP 46, descend on maintain 6,000.
2: 2509,
4: bring a 60.

0: Japanese 67 Tokyo approach, runway 34 right, clear via slope of Tango arrival.
1: Runway
0: 34 right,
1: clear
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1: arrival, Japan
0: 67. Air Canada,
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1: 9350 on Nazi,
3: Canada 34. Take it for Canada 9.
0: Air Canada 9, recreate Jeff Elgar.
3: Direct to Elgar, Air Canada 9.
4: Cassie 504, Tokyo approach, runway 34 right, clear via route as Tango arrival, maintain flyability 240.
5: Clear for the route as Tango arrival, runway
4: 34. VJ 934, descend to reach 11,000 by Venus. Cancel speed restriction.
5: Descend maintain 11,000 by Venus, cancel speed restriction by Venus, descend and I'll be 4.
0: ZP 460, descend and maintain 4000 and cross Elgar at 4000, clear Forest, runway 34 left approach.
4: United 330,
3: 4000, clear Forest, 34 left, ZP
6: 460.
0: 240, 0 knots, 3 knots, 3 3.
4: AP 626, we plan to cross across 8000. Stand by, descend clearance.
5: AP 626 again.
4: 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Stand by, faster descent.
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6: copy AP 626. Tokyo approach, 8836, leaving 2000 for 240, information Yankee.
4: Point 36, Tokyo approach, runway 34, right approach.
6: Runway
4: 34, right, on a 22. Page 934, cancel Venus altitude restriction. Now reduce speed to 220 knots.
5: Cancel Venus, altitude
4: restriction,
5: clear yet flexible
4: option, energy 4. Page 934, maintain 11,000, reduce speed to 220 knots.
5: 220 knots,
4: 11,000, energy 4. United 33, reduce speed to 220 knots.
6: Alright, reducing speed 220 knots, United
4: 33. Only point 36, cleared by Ruta Tango arrival. After passing Mamas, descend and maintain flight
0: level. Air Canada Mera, descend to reach 4000 by Elgar, clear Forest, runway 34 left approach.
3: Elgar at 4000, clear
4: by Alex. After Mamas, we maintain, descend and maintain flight level 150.
0: Japanese 67, descend by Star to 9000.
4: Point 36, confirm after Mamas, commence descent.
6: After Mamas, commence descent to 150
4: on
6: the
4: bomb
6: 866.
4: Tokyo
6: United 33,
4: request lower. United 33, descend and maintain 11,000, cancel Venus, altitude restriction.
6: Alright, 11,000, cancel altitude restriction of Venus, United 33.
4: VJ 9034, contact radar 120.2.
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6: 120.2.
0: 120.2. ZP 46, cross Elgar at 4000, and after Elgar, recreate Jack Gina, clear Forest, runway 34 left approach.
3: Cross Elgar 4000, after Elgar, direct Gina, clear Forest 34 left, ZP 46.
2: APC-66, contact Tokyo approach 127, decimal 7.
8: United 6 to 15,000 feet, normal speed, we're doing 300 chevrons right now with the Earl's X-ray.
0: United 6, Tokyo approach, expect a rest from a 3-4 left approach, create the swamp echo arrival.
8: Swamp the E echo and 3-4 left now, United 6.
9: Tokyo approach, APC-66, the AV incredible, on 5-4, descending 8,000.
0: APC-66, Tokyo approach, yep.
10: Tokyo approach, only point 16. Approach flight level 240 with Yankee.
2: Only point 16, Tokyo approach, runway 162 right, clear of fire. Runway, expect service runway 34 Lima approach, expect service runway 34 Lima approach, clear of fire, Rutas echo arrival.
10: Runway 34 left approach, Rutas echo arrival, only point 16.
2: Cafe 504, descend on bio star 211,000.
0: Coordinate 711, descend on maintain 9,000. Japanese 67 contact Tokyo radar 120 decimal 2.
2: Japanese
0: 57
2: Tokyo
0: radar 120 decimal 2. Right, create the swamp Tango rival.
2: Only point 16, Zero to maintain flight level 150.
10: Then flight level 150, only point 816.
2: Only point 836, reduce speed 270 knots order.
10: That's my 240, Inventor Yankee.
2: APC 35,
0: United 6, Zero to maintain 1000.
2: Only point 836, Zero to maintain flight level 150, reduce speed 270 knots order.
11: Descend maintain 1000, reduce 270 knots order, 1.836.
2: Only point 36, 35, decelerate maintain flight level 150.
11: Sorry, 150, and this is 270 knots, or 1.836.
2: Thank you. APC 356, Tokyo approach, thank you for waiting. Now, expect that is Zulu, runway 34 right approach. Clear via Rutas Tango arrival.
10: Expect that is Zulu, runway 34 right approach. Clear via Rutas Tango arrival, APC 356.
2: All stations, Tokyo approach, Narita 29, 29, 59, current of
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13: at
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13: Green
12: at N1 Punk,
13: be clear,
12: direct to Elgar, descend
13: maintain 6,000. Director Elgar, descend maintain 6,000, Green A711.
14: Tokyo approach, respond 812, I'm in
2: 259, 45 Only point 12, Tokyo approach, runway 34 right, clear via Rutas echo arrival.
14: Runway 34 right, Rutas echo arrival.
2: Only point 12, my correction, clear via Rutas Tango arrival.
14: Rutas Tango arrival, expect runway 34 right,
2: only point 816, my confirmation, expect service runway 34 Lima approach.
10: Only point
2: 816, thank you. Only point 836, contact Tokyo radar
12: 120.46.
2: Only point 836, contact Tokyo radar 120.2.
11: 120.2.
2: APC 356, digital maintain flight level 150.
10: Send maintain flight level 150, APC 356.
2: APC 356,
0: Tokyo
2: approach,
0: expect
2: service
0: Zulu,
2: runway 34 right approach.
0: You said one more time,
10: Tokyo approach, APC 356.
2: APC 356, reduce speed 270 knots, order.
10: Now 220 knots, APC 356.
2: APC 356, Tata. Polenia 711, descend to reach, Porter Zamba Elga, clear for ILS
13: 3470. Only for 816, descend to reach, Porter Zamba Elga, we are clear for ILS 34 left.
2: Only for 816, descend of Bayer Star to 8000.
10: Calling on Nippon 816, confirm.
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10: Five star, 8000, only upon 816.
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2: Polinia 711, will you speed to 1990 knots?
3: Okay, speed 1990.
0: Right, left flight, 340, right flight. Great up, AP 20, Tokyo approach, 92 2959. Expected is Zulu, runway 34, right approach. Clear by your Rutas, Tango arrival.
1: QNH 29959,
2: ILS 34, right approach. 29649, 130.
3: AP 356, unable to comply with VNAS restriction. 6000 Vector 130, United 6.
0: Can you comply with altitude restriction or speed restriction?
3: We can comply with speed constraint, but unable to comply with altitude restriction.
0: AP 356, Roger, copy. How about cross VNAS at or below 13,000? Onikon 218, literal maintain flight level 150.
3: Flight 13000, APG 356.
0: Standby, Onikon 218, now literal maintain flight level 150.
3: Literal maintain flight level 150, Onikon 218.
0: APG 356, confirm, can you cross Venus at level 1000? Yes,
2: normal speed, this is normal speed.
3: APG
0: 356, Roger, copy, literal maintain 1000, cross Venus at level 1000, compare with speed restriction.
2: Korea 711, traffic 11 o'clock, 4 miles northwest 1, 6,600 to 5,000, nearby 321, runway 34, right inbound.
4: Looking like Korea 711.
3: Onikon 812, now reducing speed of 220.
0: Onikon 812, thank you. Onikon 812 and a traffic on at 12 o'clock, 7 miles northbound, leaving 13,000
2: to 1,000, ever 320, you're preceding traffic. Stop. AP 626, be clear address to Gina, descend on maintain 4,000, cross 10 miles before Gina at 4,000, clear for IDS, runway 34, left approach.
0: Onikon 812, now
3: literal maintain 13,000. So 10 miles Gina at 4,000, clear for IRS runway 34 left approach, AP 626.
2: Onikon 2154,
4: contact Tokyo radar 120, decimal 2. 1202, Onikon 2154.
2: United 6, turn right heading 180.
5: Right turn 180, Tokyo approach, turn left in 521, highway passing level 260 to level 240, receive Yankee.
0: Skyline 521, Tokyo approach, runway 34 right, clear by Rutas,
5: Tango arrival. Runway 24 right, clear by Rutas, Tango arrival, turn into 521.
0: オーセーション早期アプローチ、成田ニューキューネイツ
2: 29960 United 6, turn right heading 220, descend and maintain 4,000.
5: 220, 4,000, United 6.
0: Onikon 218, descend on by your star 211,000.
6: descend by star to 11000 on Nippon 2178.
0: On Nippon 2178, contact Tokyo radar 120, decimal 2.
6: Tokyo radar 1202, on Nippon 2178.
2: United 6, visual navigation director Ilga, cross Ilga at 4000, clear for Iris runway 34 left approach.
7: On navigation, Elgar, out about 4000, clear the ILS 34 left, United 6.
2: United 6, confirm cross Ilga at 4000, clear for Iris runway 34 left approach.
7: Elgar at 4000,
0: clear for Iris runway 34 left approach. Hong Kong Shadow 848, Tokyo approach, good afternoon, Narita 2-0, expect service Zulu, runway 34 right approach, clear by ya, Reuters, Tango arrival.これには211番線、
4: スピード170 knots until 10 DME

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2: 521, confirm, route Tango, arrival and runway 34 right, 34 Romeo Zulu, LS approach.
0: China Star 521, affirm, that is correct, now digital maintain flight level 150.
2: Copy information, descend maintain flight level 150, Eastern 521.
0: KRP 626, video speed 170 knots, maintain until 10 DME.
1: Video speed 170 knots, maintain until 10 DME, speed 626.

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3: Japan Air 736.
0: Japan Air 736, Tokyo approach. Narita QNH2960, expect RS Zulu, runway 34, right approach. Clear via Reuters Tango arrival.
3: Expect runway 34, right approach. Clear via Reuters Tango arrival. Japan Air 736.
0: Japan Air 736, Narita QNH2960, and for confirmation, expect RS Zulu, runway 34, Romeo approach.
3: Expect RS Zulu, runway 34, right approach.
0: Yes, 3 5 2 1 5 2 1 5 2 1 5 2 1 5 2 1 5 2 1 5 2 1 5 2 1 5 2 1 5 2 1 5 2 1 5 2 1 5 2 1 5 2 1 5 2 1 5 2 1 5 2 1 5 2 1 5 2 1 5 2 1 5 2 1 5 2 1 5 2 1 5 2 1 5 2 1 5 2 1 5 2 1 5 2 1 5 2 1 5 2 1 5 2 1 5 2 1 5 2 1 5 2 1 5 2 1 5 2 1 5 2 1 5 2 1 5 2 1 5 2 1 5 2 1 5 2 1 5 2 1 5 2 1 5 2 1 5 2 1 5 2 1 5 2 1 5 2 1 5 2 1 5 2 1 5 2 1 5 2 1 5 2 1 5 2 1 5 2 1 5 2 1 5 2 1 5 2 1 5 2 1 5 2 1 5 2 1 frequency 120.2.
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0: 6 radio speed to 170 knots, maintain until 10 DME.
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0: Japanese street light 4, descend on Bayer Star to 11,000.
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0: Japanese street light 4, contact Tokyo radar 120, decimal 2.
1: 120, descend on street light 4.

0: Search approach, running for 181, leaving 200, descending flightable 150, information 2.
1: Only for 181, Tokyo approach, runway 34, left, clear via Spock Echo arrival.
0: Runway 34, left, clear via Spock Echo arrival, only for 181.
1: Only for 181, descend via Star 26000, cross left for Astra below, flight level 150.
0: Descend via Star 26000, cross left for Astra below, flight level 150, only for 181.
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3: Descend via star to 10,000, Junior 223 Tokyo approach, Japan Air 712, leading to 246, descend to 240, information next day
1: Japan Air 712, Tokyo approach, Narita QNH 2960 Expect RS Zulu, runway 34 right approach, clear via Reuters Tango arrival
3: Japan Air 712-2960, type 3, expect RS Zulu 34 right, cleared by Reuters Tango arrival, Japan Air 712.
1: United Australia, contact Tokyo radar 120, decimal 2. United Australia, United Australia, brief our frequency 120, decimal 2.
4: 120, decimal 2. Tokyo approach, Japan Air 3006, flight level 210, information Zulu.
1: Japanese 3006, Tokyo approach, runway 34 right, clear via Reuters Tango arrival.
4: Runway 34 right, clear via Reuters Tango arrival, Japanese 3006.
1: Japanese 712, lateral maintain flight level 150.
3: This is 150, Japanese 712.
5: Tokyo approach, Japanese 703, flight level 305, descending flight level 240, is good.
1: Japanese 708, Tokyo approach, runway 34 right, clear via Reuters Tango arrival.
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3: Okay, clear by the Supon Echo Arrival for the ILS 34 left WestJet 80.
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1: WestJet 80, now descend on Bias Star 26,000, cross left for us all below Bravo 150.
3: Okay, descend by the Star 26,000, cross left for at flight level 150 for WestJet 80.
1: WestJet 80, cross left for us all below Bravo 150.
3: Cross left for above flight level 150, WestJet 80.
1: WestJet 80, now descend on Bias Star 26,000.Cross left for at or below flight level 150.
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1: Affirmative,
3: great,
1: thank you. Japanese 306, Detroit maintain flight level 150.
4: Detroit maintain flight level 150, Japanese 306.
1: Japanese 308, up capacity mamas, Detroit maintain flight level 150.
5: Up capacity mamas, descend flight level 150, Japan, 308.
1: Japanese 750, release speed of 250 knots orders, except to comply with Venus restrictions.
5: Japanese
1: 750, descend, release speed of 250 knots orders.
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0: 120 to Japanese 750, Gray.
1: Gray. Japanese 708, video speed 270 knots, Gray.
0: 270 to Japanese 708.
1: West Coast 80, now contact Tokyo Radar 125, Decimal 2.
0: 125 decimal 2, actually.
1: Japanese 712, reduce speed 250 knots.
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1: Japan Air 71, comply with Venus all restrictions.
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Nippon 5 stroke approach. Expect a lift Zulu, runway 34 right approach. Cleared by Yasuke Ox, Tango arrival. All Nippon 5 performance copied. Expect a lift runway 34 left approach. Cleared by Yasuke Ox, Echo arrival.

0: Tokyo approach 39710, the TM2H5 is 10240, we expect to hop up.
1: Japan 7740, Tokyo approach, expect Iris Zulu, runway 34 right approach, cleared by Rutas Tango arrival.
0: 34 right approach, Rutas Tango arrival, Japan 7740.
1: All Nippon 5, declared direct over, center maintain 5,000.

0: Tokyo Pacific is at 604, intensive parameter 150, clear Korean, Japan 23, Kyoto.
1: East at 607, Tokyo approach, expect Iris Zulu, runway 34 wide approach, cleared by Swan, Tango arrival.
0: Expect Iris, runway 34 wide approach, arrival, Tango arrival, East at 607.
1: Japan 7-4-0, contact Tokyo weather 120, response.
2: 120, Japan 7-4-0.

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0: Tokyo Approach Japan 785, doing flight 224, descend flight 150, cross Bavaria below flight 270, is Bravo.
1: Japan 785, Tokyo Approach, expect flight is Zulu, runway 34, right approach.
0: Expect flight is Zulu, runway 34, right approach, Japan 785.

0: Japan Airways twice cleared by Libra Tango level. Send and maintain 8000.
1: 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Japan Airways.

0: Holiday 426, Central Maintain 11,000. Japan Airlines 5, be clear the direct of Temis, Central Maintain 6,000.
1: Be clear the direct of Temis, Central Maintain 6,000, Japan Airlines 5.

0: Tokyo approach, gravity within the NFC 104, flight level 240.
1: Nara C104, Tokyo approach, expect that is Zulu, runway 34 wide approach, center maintain, flight level 150.
0: Descent maintain flight level 150 and then expect IS Zulu runway 34 right, NFC 104.
1: Nara C104, cleared by Ruta Tango arrival.
0: Ruta Tango arrival, NFC 104.
1: Regular 426, re-cleared direct peaks, center maintain, 7000.
2: Direct peaks, descend 7000, regular 426.
1: All stations approach, Narita QNH, 2961, 2961 inches. Regular 426, contact Tokyo weather, 120.2.
2: 1202, confirm.
1: Confirm.
2: 202, regular 426.
3: Approach to afternoon, ready bay 322, passing flight level 247, descending flight level 240, information about.
1: Breda Bay 322, Tokyo approach, expect IRIS Zulu, runway 34 white approach, cleared by Ruta Tango arrival.
3: Cleared by Ruta Tango arrival, expect IRIS Zulu, switch for right approach, ready bay 322.
1: Breda Bay 322, center maintain, flight level 150.
3: Maintain flight level 150, ready bay 322.
2: Approach on the phone, 9020, flight
1: level 240, I'm number. 44920, Tokyo approach, expect IRIS Zulu, runway 34 wide approach, cleared by Ruta Tango arrival.
2: Expecting IRIS Zulu, 34 wide, Ruta Tango arrival on the phone.

0: an angle arrival for Golf Charlie and Romeo.
1: Charlie Golf Charlie Inform Eva Landing Runway 34 Romeo expected Zulu 34 right approach and cleared by Super Tango arrival.
0: Direction 34 right and the Supong Tango arrival for Golf Charlie and Flame.
1: Call Nippon 920, Central maintain, ready for 150.
2: Central maintain, ready for 150, Nippon 920.
1: Dynasty 104, descent fire star, 211,000.
2: Stand by, stand by. Descent by star, 211,000, Dynasty 104. Took your first three and a 9055, one heavy, then switch flight level 1503, and get problem.
1: Korea 9551, took approach, expect that is Zulu, runway 34 white approach, cleared by US 1, Tango arrival. Charlie Golf Charlie Uniform Lima, descent by a star to 9000.
0: Okay, descent by a star for Golf Charlie Uniform Lima.
1: Golf Charlie Uniform Lima, by a star to 9000.
0: By a star down to 9000, Golf Charlie Uniform Lima.
1: Japan 785, response to Tokyo weather, 120, response to
2: 120 to Japan, correction, 785. Let's go first, Japan has potential for leading head for 244, descent 340, we have alpha.
1: Japan 774, Tokyo approach, expected Zulu, runway 34 white approach, cleared by Rutas Tango arrival.
2: Japan 774, runway 34 right, Rutas Tango arrival.
1: Japan 774, center maintain, level 200.
2: Descent to level 200, Japan 774.
1: All stations approach. Information. Delta is current. Medical unit 2961. Korean Air 9551. Descent by a star to 10,000.
2: Descent by a star to 10,000. 3 and 9,000.

0: took your joint for a 244 flight level 244 to cross. Mileage to flight level 240, and we need to cross Rudis at flight level 150, please. Good performance.
1: Then 74 photog approach, expect Iris Zulu, runway 34 right approach, cleared by a Rudis Tango arrival.
0: Rudis Tango arrival, and can we request ILS 34 left for performance, please? Joint 7244.
1: Then 74 for performance copy, expect Iris, runway 34 left approach, now gender maintain flight level 200.
0: Here to send maintain flight level 200, expect ILS 34 left approach, joint 7244.
2: Narita approach, 20% Tokyo approach, APG 576, flight level 150, with Delta.
1: APG 576, Tokyo approach, expect Iris Zulu, runway 34 right approach, cleared by S1, Tango arrival.
2: Expect runway 34 right approach, cleared by S1, Tango arrival, APG 576.
1: Then 7244, now cleared by Rutas Echo arrival, send and maintain flight level 150. Then 7244, device cleared by Rutas Echo arrival, send and maintain flight level 150.
0: You say Rutas Echo 150, giant 7244?
1: Affirm.
0: Here it is, Echo 150, giant 7244.
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1: Yeah, Beach 576, just for confirmation, descend via star to 10,000.
0: Yeah, Beach 576, affirm.
1: Thank you, yeah, Beach 576.
0: 44920, fly heading 020, left side 10, send and maintain 6,000.
1: Heading 020, maintain 6,000, 44920.

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0: Affirm. Japan Air 774, descend and maintain 11000, reduce speed to 2300.
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0: Right now 9551 reduce speed to 2000.
2: Say again please.
0: Right now 9551 reduce speed to 2000.
2: Reduce to 220 knots, Korean Air 90551.
0: Study golf, study uniform Lima, maintain speed 220 knots.
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0: 30 Golf Charlie Uniform Lima, this is Santa Maintain, 6000.
2: Santa Maintain, 6000, Golf Charlie Uniform Lima.
0: Charlie Golf Charlie Uniform Lima, contact Tokyo Radar, 120.2.
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1: Apache 576, one hand.
0: Apache 576, if possible, request descend lower to avoid moderate turbulence.
1: Apache 576, descend
0: and maintain 7,000. Descend maintain 7,000, Apache 576, thank you, and also cancel dream restriction.
1: Apache 576, cancel dream restriction,
0: now reduce speed to 2,000. Thank you, reduce speed to 2,000, Apache
1: 576. Giant 7244, my heading 330, Vector 2, Gina, descend and maintain 5,000.
2: 330, 5,000, Giant 7244.

0: 那联系。Then 7244 is Yaman Aviation Direct to Gina. Keep good at descent and to reaching 5000.
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0: Then 7244, keep good rate of descent until reaching 5000.
1: Good rate of descent, Giant 7244.
0: Standby breakfast, Japania 774, Alitea, direct to peak. 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
0: Japania 8664, Tokyo approach, expect a rest route, runway 34, right approach, Kebia Ruta, Tango level.
2: 8634, right approach, Kebia Ruta, Tango level.

0: 7J44, this is the maintain 4000.
1: 4000,
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1: December 8000, Japania 774.
0: Airbeach 576, this is the maintain 6000.
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0: 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Japania 774, descend and maintain 7000, contact Tokyo Radar, 120.2.
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0: Australia Liner 551, declare direct to peak.
1: Declare direct to peak, clear near Liner 551.
0: Epic 576, maintain speed 210 knots water.
1: Speed of 210, one less FEG 576.
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2: 576. Okay, approach on 49004, leaving Bravo 169.10.150, information echo.
0: Only for 9004, Tokyo approach, runway 34 right, clear via swamp, Tango level.
2: Runway 34 right, clear via swamp, Tango arrival, only for 9004.

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1: 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Thank you for cooperation. 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

0: Circuit Bro, Student Trainer 8000, leaving 202, sending 150, with Delta.
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1: Japan Air 661, Nikkei Air Direct, Tyler.
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0: Tokyo Bridge, Cafe 450, extending to Michael 240, dynamic information, Delta.
1: Cafe 450, Tokyo approach, information, echo, right declination, 29961, report, altitude.
0: Altitude of 29961 into passing flight level 284, Cafe 450.
1: Cafe 450, thank you, expect altitude, runway 34, right approach, Serbia Ruta, Tango, Alevo.
0: We have Tango arrival, expect that as we leave on the 24 right approach, Cafe 450.

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1: All stations are okay, approach, night to Canadian 29062, night to Canadian 29062. On is 9800, fly heading 170, vector 210 east, descend on maintain 9000.
2: Heading 170, descend on 9000, orange 9800.

0: SA 4503,
1: you're clear, direct to Venus, descend on maintain flight level 150.
2: Direct to Venus, descend flight level 150, direct to SA 4503, clear.

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1: 1202, Orange China, 8000.
2: 1202,
0: Orange China, 62, Tokyo Approach, runway 34 right, to the route of Tango level.
2: 34 right, to the route of Tango level, Orange China, 62.
0: Cathay 450, fly heading 040, vector 2 semis, descend maintain 10,000.
3: Heading 040, descend 10,000, Cathay 450.
0: Ryzen 62, declare direct to Venus, descend maintain, flyable 150, cancel Venus restriction.

0: Delta approach Atlanta 65 leaving the 22 pilot descend 150, we have Foxtrot.
1: Atlanta 65 Delta approach, runway 34 right, have your Spock Tango arrival.
0: Runway 34 right, and we have Spock Tango arrival, Atlanta 65.

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0: And then 632, this is the maintain, 6000.
1: This is 6000, we're going to 6000.

0: Cathay 450, contact Tokyo radar 120.2.
1: 120, decimal 2, Cathay 450.
0: Orange China 62, declare direct of peak.
1: Direct of peak, Orange China 62.

Tokyo Approach,

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1: Desain Bias Start, 9000, Desain Asik 5.
2: Soviet Patrol, Singapore 12, descending flight level 240, early climb on 3-0-4.
0: Singapore 12, Tokyo approach, expect a spirit of way 3-4, right approach. Expect Ruta Tango level, report accept direct to Venus or Peak.
2: Singapore 12, for the Ruta Tango arrival, request for runway 3-4, left 2, landing perform.
0: Singapore 12, Roger, Ruta Tango arrival, expect Cyrus runway 3-4, left approach. Descend and maintain 12150.
2: Descend and maintain level 150 for the LF runway 3-4, left and Ruta Tango arrival. Singapore 12, confirm we are clear to descend flight level 150.
0: Singapore 12, affirm heading 045, descend and maintain 12150, report clear weather.
2: Heading 045, descending flight level 150, Singapore 12, report.

0: 1962, declare direct to Temi.
1: First of all, we have a 62.
0: Japan Air 65, declare direct to Peak.
1: Declare direct to Peak, Japan Air 65.
0: Arizona 632, contact Tokyo radar 120.2.
1: 1202, Ranger Air.
0: Rainier 707, declare direct to Vixen, descend maintain 1-1000.
2: Declare direct Vixen, descend 1-1000, Rainier 707.

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1: Then maintain 13000 and airport 12 can check direct to Vienna descent.
0: Airport 12, let's arrange more navigation direct to Vienna.
1: What navigation to Vienna is airport 12?
0: Airport 12, radio speed to 250 knots for that.
1: We just see 250 knots or less, Singapore 12, and confirm we are cleared direct to Victor Echo November Uniform 0.
0: Airport 12, affirm direct to Venus.
1: Direct to Venus, Singapore 12.

0: Japania 65, contact Saudi Arabia 120, that's Moshi.
1: 120, to Japania 65.
2: Tokyo approach, it's Air Canada 5, heavy, flight level 1, 66, advancing 150, over by vessel.
0: Air Canada 5 Tokyo approach, expect a response with 3-4 left approach, Serbia Subok, Echo 11.
2: We'll expect 3-4 left, and we are near the Subok Echo arrival here in 5.
0: Junior 209, declare direct to Vixen, descend and maintain 1-1000.
2: We have passed first.
0: Double contact first, Junior 209, declare direct to Vixen, descend and maintain 1-1000.
2: Direct Vixen, then descend and maintain 1-1000, Junior 209.
0: Another station calling, say again, confirm, JJR 1107.
3: JJR 107, descending flight 150 by Fuji, leaving flight 156.
0: JJR 1107, Tokyo approach, Roger, expect that it's good, runway 34, right approach, Serbia Swamp Tango level.
3: Clear, JJR Swamp Tango level, expecting that it's good, runway 34, right, JJR 107.
0: Singapore 12, descend and maintain 8000. Senna
4: maintaining 1000,
0: Singapore 1. Senna 707,
4: descend via start 1000. Senna 707, 1000, Senna 707.

0: Singapore 12 flying 030 vector 2G9, descend and maintain 6000.
1: Heading 030, descend and maintain 6000, Singapore 12.
0: Singapore 12, increase rate of descent until passing 6000, until passing 7000.
1: Increase rate of descent until passing 7000, Singapore
0: 12. Air Canada 5, descend via star 6000.
2: Well, the descent is 6000, Singapore Star, Air Canada 5.

0: All stations, Tokyo approach. Parallel islands approaches. Runway station left and right are in progress. Singapore 12, contact Tokyo radar 120.2.
1: Tokyo radar 120.2.
0: Korean Air 707, fly heading 180, vector 2, 10 minutes, maintain 100,000.
2: Maintain heading 180, maintain 100,000, heading 180, vector 2, 10 minutes, maintain 707.
0: Korean Air 209, descend via start 10,000.
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0: 버지니아 707 Descend and Maintain 6,000. Contact Tokyo Radar 120.2.

0: Virginia 209, just a... Virginia 1107, descend via SAT to 10,000.
1: Descend via SAT to 10,000, if you don't understand.

0: to approach. Good afternoon, Dynasty 126, passing final ball 244, reaching final ball 240 by Mamas. Information for drop.
1: Dynasty 126, Tokyo approach. Light connect 2962, expect that is good. Runway 34, right approach.
0: Dynasty 2962, runway 34, right approach. Dynasty 126.
1: Dynasty 126, Xavier Ruta, Tango arrival, maintain flight level 240.
0: Utah, Tango arrival, maintain flight level 240, Dynasty 126.
1: Aircraft 5, heading 270, Vector 2, Zena, maintain 6000.
2: Okay, heading 270 and descend to 6000, we'll expect Zena Air Canada 5.
1: Dynasty 126, Victoria, direct to Venus, descend to maintain flight level 150.
0: Sorry, Venus, descend, maintain, variable 150, Dynasty 126.
3: Look at both FPG 36, so 10 to 240 is echo.
1: FPG 60, Tokyo approach, expect that it's good, runway 34, right approach, Xavier Ruta, Tango level.
3: Expect for us to 34, right approach, Xavier Ruta, Tango level, FPG 60.
1: Air Canada 5, sound left heading 250.
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0: Antenna 5, descend and maintain, 4,000.
1: 4,000, near antenna 5.
2: Tokyo approach, good afternoon, TV 245, approaching Kuri, Flatbed 150, we have Foxtrot.
0: TV 245, Tokyo approach, runway 34, right, clear via swamp 10, whatever.
2: Expect runway 35, clear via swamp 10, whatever, TV 245.
0: JJ 1107, descend and maintain, 8,000.
3: 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Cancel altitude restriction.
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0: Yeah, P360, we can direct Venus, maintain 1000, cancel Venus restriction.
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0: Linear 1107, right heading 190, left to Temis, maintain 8000.
1: Maintain Foxtrot.
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1: Heading 190, Linear 107.
0: T-way 245, descend, maintain 1000.
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0: Orange Liner 14, Tokyo, approach, go ahead.
1: Orange Liner 14, leaving 5263, descending 240 by MUMA, information Foxtrot.
0: Orange Liner 14, expect IS Zulu, runway 34 right approach. Give your route as Tango arrival.
1: Expect IS Zulu, 34 right, okay, we are route as Tango arrival, Orange Liner 14.
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0: Dynasty 126, QNH 2962.
3: 2962, Dynasty 126.
0: Dynasty 126, right heading 030, vector to Temis, descend maintain 8000.
3: Left turn heading 030, descend maintain 8000, Dynasty 126.
0: Orange Liner 14, after Mammoth, VK direct to Venus, descend maintain federal 150.
1: After Mammoth, direct Venus, descend 52150, Orange Liner 14.

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0: Thank you. Dynasty 126, contact Tokyo radar 120.2.
1: 120.2, good day, Dynasty 126.
0: T-way 245, fly heading 190, vector 2, Temis, maintain 9000.
2: Heading 190, descending 9000, T-way 245.

0: T-Way 245, this is Armin 6000.
1: This is 6000, T-Way 245.
2: Approach, come on, let's start. I know. Flight number 240,
0: let's off. This is Nadia Tokyo approach. Expect Titus Zulu, runway 34 right approach. KBR, Luta Tango arrival.
2: Pilot Zulu, runway 341, approach Bridget Tango arrival.
0: Just a Nera Lekia direct Venus, maintain flatable 2 quadrons.
2: Weekly direction maintenance
0: flatable 240. AP360, contact Tokyo radar, 120.2.
3: 120.2 AP360.
4: Okay, approach range line 14, request further descent.
0: Orange line 14, this is maintain 11000, cancel Venus restriction.
4: Send 11000, cancel Venus restriction, Orange Line 14.

0: Tokyo approach Singapore 11 on descent flight 150 to reach flight level.
1: Singapore 11, Tokyo approach, expect air to Zulu, runway 34 right approach. Give us pop tango level.
0: Island Zulu 34 right arrive, and arrival is 2-4 Tango Singapore 11.
1: Seven five zero five six Tokyo approach.
2: 2-5-0-5-6, where to you? Again, 240.
1: Ebea 5056, expect Iris Zulu runway 34 right approach. Ebea Luta Tango level.
2: Expecting Iris 34 right Zulu and Luta Tango arrival to Luta 056.
1: Ebea 5056, we get direct to Venus, disarmament incredible 150.
2: Venus,
3: that's
2: level 150,
3: it's 5056. Tokyo approach, ESA 603, descend the level 150, it's open the call.
1: ESA 603, Tokyo approach, expect Iris Zulu, number 34 right approach. Give a super option, swamp tango level.
3: The 34, expect Iris Zulu, 34 right approach, swamp tango level, ESA 603.
1: ESA 603, descend maintain 11,000.
3: Maintain 1,000,
1: Sajid
3: 603.
1: Star 9,
2: approaching
1: Tempo
2: 1,000.
1: Star 9, descend maintain 11,000. Cancel Venus restriction.
2: Maintain 11,000, cancel
1: limit restriction. Orange line 14, release speed to 210 knots, descend maintain 6,000.
4: Release speed to 210 knots, descend 6,000, orange line 14.
1: Singapore 11, descend maintain 9,000.
0: Descend maintain 9,000, Singapore 11.
1: Orange Liner 14, contact Tokyo radar, 120.2.
4: 120.2, Orange Liner 14.
1: Just a Nera, fly heading 020, vector to Temis, maintain 11,000.
2: Fly heading 020, maintain 11,000,

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1: Descent
0: to 11,000, Venus, Cebu 5056. Just made a turn, left heading 360.
2: Descent
0: to 11,000, 6,000.
2: Descent to 11,000, 6,000.

0: Singapore 11, right heading 250, vector to final protocol. Vector to 10 minutes, maintain 9,000.
1: Heading 250, vector to 10 minutes, maintain 9,000, Singapore 11.

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1: to 9000. Cancel restriction, descend to 9000, inside 603.
0: We are 5056, right heading 020, best way to Temi. We are 5056, right heading 020, best way to Temi.
2: And heading 020 and they're staying in left, Tibo 5056.
0: Level 5056, it's later vector to Temis.
2: Vector to Temis, Cebu 5056.
0: Singapore 11, descend maintain 6000.
3: Descend maintain 6000, Singapore 11.

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1: Heading 360, descend maintain 6000, 5056.

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1: Fly heading 19 out of exit to 10 minutes, 6000, east of 603.

0: number 154 Quebec Sierra Tokyo approach. Information is Golf K2962. Expect that is Zulu number 34 right approach. November 154 Quebec Sierra, Liquor Directo, Temis, Disarmament Day 1-1000.
1: Okay, understand, descent to 1-1000.
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1: All Nippon ASV0 Tokyo approach, emission goal, KQ962. Expect Iris Zulu, runway 34 right approach.
0: Expect Iris Zulu, runway 34 right approach, Campo Minor 30, in the goal, Tokyo, Campo Minor 30.
1: All Nippon ASV0, KBL Luta Tango arrival, descend to reach level 240 by Mama.
0: Descend to reach 240 by Mama, clear Luta Tango arrival, Campo Minor 30.

0: MS 31A Tokyo approach, good afternoon. Expect ILS Zulu, runway 34 right approach. Give a swamp, tango arrival.
1: Confirm swamp, tango arrival, ILS Zulu 34 right, Emirates 318.
0: MS 31A, that's correct.
1: Stop it.

0: November 154 Quebec Sierra, contact Tokyo radar 120.2.
1: 120.2, 154 Quebec Sierra.
0: Nippon 930, liquor direct to Venus, disarmament incredible 150, cancel Venus precision. Nippon 930 negative, disarmament incredible 150, cancel Venus restriction.
1: 150, cancel Venus
0: restriction
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0: MS
2: 318
0: disarmament
2: in 1000. 318 Everest,
3: 318 above altimeter. QNH is 2962. 2962 Everest, 318. Tokyo approach, Sinai 211 approaching Kuris at flight level 150, Bird.
0: Sinai 211 Tokyo approach, expectitis Zulu, runway 34 right approach. KBS Swamp, Tango arrival.
3: Expectitis Zulu, runway 34 right approach, expect Swamp, Tango arrival, Sinai 211.

0: Thank you. Approach New Zealand 99 with the descending flight level 1505. Back one.
1: New Zealand 99 Tokyo approach. In which is go? GNH 2962. Expect Titus Zulu, number 34 right approach.
0: 60 on Zulu for 34 right, and we have information Golf in New Zealand 99.
1: New Zealand 99, Kebe Lubula Tango arrival. Cross Bagla, flight level 150.
0: It's a Lubula Tango arrival, and that's cross Bagla, flight level 150, New Zealand 99.
1: 今天 211, 13.11,000.
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0: Tokyo approach, Orange 624, leaving 260, descend 240 with Golf.
1: Orange Line 624, Tokyo approach, expect Iris Zulu, runway 34 right approach, give your route of tango arrival.
0: Expect Iris Zulu, runway 34 right approach, give your route of tango arrival, Orange Line 624.
1: Nippon Nine Three Zero, fly heading 020, vector 2 Temi.
2: Fly 020, Nippon Nine Three Zero.
1: MS 318, fly heading 170, vector 2 Temi, disarmament 9000.
3: And 170 at 9000, Emirates 318.

0: Tokyo approach Malaysia 70, level 240.
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1: Malaysia 70, expectator Zulu, runway 34 right approach, keep your Lutas Tango arrival.
0: And Zulu, runway 34 right approach, Lutas Tango arrival, Malaysia 70.
1: Orange Liner 64, fly heading 050, vector to Timmy's, disarmament inflatable 150.
2: Heading 050, descend 150, Orange Liner 64.
1: All Nippon Liner 30, turn left heading
3: 360. Left
4: heading 360, Nippon Liner 30. Tokyo approach, descend Cargo ACS, descend level 150, which call, please.
1: Left on the Cargo ACS, Tokyo approach, good evening. Expectators Zulu, runway 34 right approach. Give a swamp, Tango level.
4: The other two is 34 right and 150 right.
1: Just in the cargo A3A6, disarmament
4: 10-1-1000. 10-1-1000, cargo A3A6, unit 2962,
1: sir. Unit 2962. Only 4-9-3-0, contact Tokyo radar, 120.2.
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1: MA318, turn right heading 190, disarmament 10-6000.
6: Right heading 190, distance 6000, Emirates 318, thank you.
1: Linear 211, fly heading 170, vector to Timmy's, disarmament 10-9000.
7: Fly heading 170, descend maintain 9000, Linear 211.

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1: 120.2, Everett 318.
2: Tokyo 0-4-8-4-0 are leaving 186-10-150 by rest for information both.
0: All Nippon 8401 Tokyo approach, expect direct to Zuru, runway 34 right approach, KBS Fox 3 arrival.
2: All Nippon 8401 are due to performance, request for landing runway 34 left heavyweight.
0: All Nippon 8401 performance copy, expect direct runway 34 left approach, KBS Fox Echo arrival.
2: Thank you, expect IRS 34 left, KBS Fox Echo arrival, All Nippon 8401.
3: Tokyo approach, that's Chicago 8386 request.
0: Tokyo Chicago 8386, go ahead.
3: Request runway 34 left due to cargo restrictions.
0: Is that a performance reason?
3: Negative, cargo restrictions, horses on board.
0: Tokyo Chicago 8386, unless any performance reason, take runway 34 right, please.
3: Chicago 8386, will come.
0: Thank you. Standby, break orange line 624, turn left heading 030.
4: Yes, so 030, orange line 624.
0: Malaysian 70, descendant inflatable 150.
5: Descendant inflatable 150, Malaysian 70.
0: Antenna 106, expected is Zulu, runway 34 right approach, give us 1 turn arrival.
6: Display IRS Zulu, runway 34 right, plump 1 tango arrival, Antenna 106.
0: Antenna 106, descendant 1-1000.
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0: Inner 211, turn right heading 1900, descend maintain 6000.
7: Right heading 1900, descend maintain 6000, Inner 211.
0: Orange liner 624, descend maintain 6000.
4: Descend 6000, orange liner 624.
0: Inner 211, contact Tokyo radar, 120.2.
7: 102, Inner 211.
0: Orange liner 624, revise maintain 8000.
4: Confirm 8000, orange liner 624.
0: Affirm?
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0: Tokyo Chicago 8386, descend via star 10,000.

0: 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This is Gregory Pierce.
1: Oripon 8401, descend via star 6000.
2: Descend via star 6000, Oripon 8401.
1: Orange Liner 624, turn left heading 010.
3: Yes, 010, Orange Liner 624.
1: New Zealand 999, fly heading 290, vector to Temis, maintain 9000.
4: Left heading 290, maintain 9000, New Zealand 99.

0: All station Tokyo で approach 成田県1 9 6 1県1 9 6 1
1: Tokyo approach, good afternoon, Korea, there are 2131 maintaining flight level 150 information call.
0: Korea, 2131 Tokyo approach, information hotel, gate 2961, expect Iris Zuru, runway 34 right approach.
1: 2961 information hotel, expect runway 34 right, Korea, 2131.
0: Korea, 2131, KBS Swamp, Tango arrival, disarmament in 11,000.
1: Clear the swamp Tango arrival, descend maintain 1000.
0: Clear the 2131, transmission current, descend 1000.
1: Radio was blocked, confirm Clear the 2131, descend 1000.
0: Clear the 2131, affirm descend 1000.
1: Descend 1000, clear the 2131.
0: Ashana 106, descend via star 1000.
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0: 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Malaysian 70, descend via star 11,000.
3: Descend via star 11,000, Malaysian 70.

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1: Copy the 5-0-1-0, descend to 6000, Malaysian 70.
0: Orange Liner 624, contact Tokyo radar 120.2.
2: 120.2, Orange Liner 620.
0: New Zealand 999, full spacing, turn left heading 260.
3: Left heading 260, New Zealand 99.
0: Korea 2131, descend of VF star to 10,000.
2: Descend VF star to 10,000, Korea 2131.

0: 好的，那个这个 651啊，你现在是在 level 2保留。
1: Engine Air 651 Tokyo Approach, report altitude.
0: Yeah, descending level 2保留 passing level 260.
1: Engine Air 651 Adapt, expatriate Zulu, runway 34 right approach, Narita QNH 2961, information hotel.
0: Information Hotel, PNH 2961, and Alan Zulu, runway 234 right. Confirm start, PNH 651.
1: Pension Air 651, clear via routers, Tango Oliver, maintain Tango 240.
0: Router Tango, maintain level 240, PNH 651.
1: Malaysian 70, contact Tokyo radar 120.2.
2: 120.2, Malaysian 70, bye.
1: Bye.

0: Vicente Air 651, be clear the rest of Venus, this is Nara maintain, Turbo 150.
1: We're clear direct to Venus, descent level 150, Senior 651.
2: With the approach range, sign on 404, leaving flight level 289, descending flight level 240 with Hotel.
0: Orange Liner 404, Tokyo approach, runway 34 right, clear the route as Tango Oribo. Descent to reach, Narbo 240 by Mama.
2: Runway 34 right, clear by route as Tango Oribo, descent to reach by level 240 by Mama, Orange Liner 404.
0: O-Nippon 847,
3: descend to reach 4000 by Elgar, clear for Iris, runway 34, left approach. Descend to be 4000 by Elgar, clear Iris, runway 34, left approach,
0: O-Nippon 8401, confirm cross Elgar at 4000, clear for Iris, runway 34, left approach.
3: Cross Elgar 4000, clear Iris, runway 34, left approach, O-Nippon 8401.
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0: Lufthansa cargo A3A6, line heading 200, discharge to Timmy's, is in the maintain 8000.
4: Heading 200, at the set 8000, Lufthansa cargo A3A6.

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1: 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Bridge is 210, this is Gregory 36.
0: Lufthansa Chicago A3A6, descend and maintain 7,000.
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0: All stations Tokyo approach simultaneous parallel IS approaches number 34 left and right time progress. All Nippon H401 contact Tokyo radar 120.2.
2: 1202, all for 801.
0: Lufthansa Cargo A3A6 contact Tokyo radar, contact Tokyo radar 120.2.
1: 1202, Lufthansa Cargo A3A6.
0: Connage Liner 404, descend and maintain fire level 150.
3: Descend and maintain fire level 150, Connage Liner 404.
0: Shenzhen Air 651, descend via star to 11,000.
4: Descend via star 11,000, Shenzhen Air 651.

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1: From Colchado 646, Sporty approach, report altitude.
0: We're now passing level 284, descending level 240.
1: From Colchado 646, expect a restudio, runway 34, right approach, Narita QNH 2961, information India.
0: Expect let's do 34 right approach 2961. We have information India. Contact 646.
1: Asiana 106 turn right heading 250. Contact Tokyo radar 120.2.
2: Right heading 250.1.0.2.
1: Asiana 106. Please. Hong Kong Shuttle 646. Clear the routers, Tango arrival is into reach, level 240 by Mammoth.
0: Routers, Tango arrival and descent to reach level 240 by Mammoth, Hong Kong Shuttle 646.

0: Shenzhen Air 651, flight heading 020, vector to Temis, descend runway 10, 9000.
1: Reduction heading 020, descend 9000, clear 651.
0: Orange liner 404, descend via star to 11000.
2: Descend via star 11000, orange liner 404.
0: Hong Kong Shuttle 646, descend runway 10, caliber 150.
1: Descend level 150, Hong Kong Shuttle 646.

0: Approach Tama Manor 1 Manor, descending flight level 240, passing 258.
1: Yeah, Tama 919, Tokyo Approach, expectary studio, runway 34, right approach, Narita QNH 2961, information India.
0: We have information India, 34 right, Suzuru Tama Manor 1 Manor.
1: Yeah, Tama 919, clear via routers, Tango, arrival, maintain, terrible 240.
0: Rutas Tango, flight level 240, Tama Manor 1 Manor.
1: Shenzhen Air 651, turn left heading 350, descend and maintain 6000.
2: Left heading 350, descend and maintain 6000, Shenzhen Air 651.
1: Shenzhen Air 651, contact Tokyo Weather 120.2.
2: 120.2, the base is 6000.
1: Late

0: Korea 2131, Flying Heading 230, Vector 2, Timmy, Cinderella Maintain 6000.
1: Right turn, Heading 230, Cinderella Maintain 6000, Korea 210, Correction 2131.
0: Yeah, China 9919, Cinderella Maintain, Taribo 150.
2: Maintaining flight level 150, yeah, China 9919.
1: Approach Korea 2131, confirm, right turn, Heading 230.
0: Korea 2131, affirm.

0: Korea 2131, turn right, heading 270, maintain 220 knots.
1: Right turn, heading 270, maintain speed 220, Korea 2131.

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1: Radar 120 decimal 2, clear at 2131, clear.
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0: Foreign Trainer 404, turn left heading 330, descend and maintain 5000.
1: Left heading 330, descend and maintain 5000, right side at 404.
0: Hong Kong Shuttle 646, fly heading 020, vector to semis, descend and maintain 5000.
2: Heading 020, descend and maintain 5000, Hong Kong Shuttle 646.

0: Collins Line 404, visual navigation direct to Temis, maintain fighters until Temis reapparies due runway 34 right approach.
1: Direct descendants, maintain 5,000 until descendants clear pilot Sulu runway 34 right approach, range line 404.
0: Hong Kong Shuttle 646, visual navigation direct to Temis, is not maintain fighters and maintain fighters until Temis clear Paris Zulu runway 34 right approach.
2: Direct to Temis and maintain 5,000 and from Temis clear for the Alice Zulu 34 right approach, Hong Kong Shuttle 646.
0: Orange line 404, please.
3: Afternoon, the 79er descending 150 to be leveled. Good information, Fokkala.
0: Not 79er, Tokyo approach, expected to do runway 34 right approach, Narita QNH 29er, 61, information, India.
3: Expecting islands, Zulu runway 34 right and altimeter 29er, 61, information, India, will be checked at 79er.
0: Orange Liner 404, cancel approach clearance for spacing, line heading 290, vector 2 Temis, maintain 5,000.
1: Heading 290, maintain 5,000, range line 404.
0: Air channel 919, line heading 010, vector 2 Temis, is not maintain 5,000.
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4: Heading 010 and descend 5000, air channel 919.
0: Dot 79, clear via swamp, tango arrival, cross grip at level 150.
3: We cross grip at 150 and we are cleared swamp, tango arrival alert, 79er.
0: Dot 79, confirm swamp, tango arrival.
3: Swamp, tango arrival alert, 79er.
0: Hong Kong Shuttle 646, video speed to 210 knots.
5: Speed 210, Hong Kong Shuttle 646.
0: Orange Liner 404, turn right, heading 320.
1: Heading 320, Orange Liner 404.
0: Orange Liner 404, visual navigation direct to Temis, maintain 5,000 until Temis, clear Paris Zulu, runway 34, right approach.
1: Direct Temis, and maintain 5,000 until Temis, clear Paris Zulu, runway 34, right approach, Orange Liner 404.
0: Hong Kong Shuttle 646, video speed to 190 knots.
5: Speed 190 knots, Hong Kong Shuttle 646.
0: Air channel 919, video speed to 210 knots.
4: Speed 210 knots, air channel 919.
0: Lot 79, be clear the rest of Vixen, descend and maintain 1,000.
3: Descend to maintain 1,000 inbound Vixen, lot 79er.
0: Orange Liner 404, before speed.
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1: Orange Liner 404, maintain 180 knots until 10 DME.
0: Maintain speed 180 until 10 DME, Orange Liner 404.

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1: Left heading 340, yeah, China 9919.
0: Hong Kong Shuttle 646, will you speed to 180 knots?
2: Speed 180 knots, Hong Kong Shuttle 646.

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1: That is speed 170 knots, Air China 9919.
0: 179.
2: 232 Golden, passing 177 descending. 150 information, Zulu.
0: Air Hango 324, Tokyo approach. Expressary studio, runway 34, right approach. Narita QNH 2961, information, India.
2: 34, 2961, we get India, Air Hango 32.
0: Air Hango 324, confirm. Expectary Zulu, runway 34, right, Romeo approach.
2: Zulu 34, Romeo approach. For Air Hango 324.
0: Air Hango 324, clear via Swan, Tango arrival. Descend to reach, Narvo 150 by grip.
2: Swan Tango arrival, descend 150 by grip, Air Hango 324.
0: Not 7-9-9, descend to maintain, 9-8-1, cancel, start, all resistance.
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0: Yeah, channel 9919, visual navigation direct, Temis maintain fighters until Temis clear Farisuru, runway 34 right up.
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1: Reduce to minimum, Air China 9919.
2: So we approach, good evening, just 25 to 17, flyable 150 by Vagula and Juliet, runway 34 right.
0: Just 25 to Tokyo approach, report altitude.
2: Passing flyable 241, just 25.
0: Just 25, expatriate Zulu, runway 34 right approach.Clear via Lupla, Tango, Level, Descent to Reach, Narbo 150 by Bagla.
2: Roger, the ILS Zulu 34 right approach, cleared the Lupla Tango arrival, and 150 via Bagla, just about 25.
0: Yeah, Tango 324, be cleared the rest of Vixen, descend and maintain 11,000.
3: Traffic 10, descend 11,000, Tango 324.
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0: ER 항공 324, flying heading 170, vector to Temis, descend and maintain 900,000.
1: Heading 170, vector to Temis, descend 900,000, ER 항공 324.

0: 26 17 passing level 285 to level 240, information Juliet.
1: Yes, 26 17, adopt expectary studio number 34 right approach, United Unit 29062, clear via route of Tango level.
2: Alright, your Zulu runway 34 right, altitude 29062, route of Tango arrival at 26217.
1: Lot 79R, visual navigation director Temis, descendant maintain 5000, maintain 5000 until Temis, clear Paris Zulu runway 34 right approach.
3: From present position, direct to Temis. Via Temis, we are cleared for the ILS Zulu runway 34 approach, descending 5000 to be at 5000 over Temis, lot 79R.
1: Lot 79R, confirm clear Paris Zulu runway 34 right approach.
3: And we are cleared ILS Zulu runway 34 right, lot 79R.

0: Yeah, Rango 324, this is Nara maintain, 6 Tazan.
1: Descending 6 Tazan, Rango 324.
2: Tokyo approaching, left hand in the airport, 166, passing flight at 168, flight at 150 by Greek information. Okay.
0: Yapsan 166 Tokyo approach, expectary Zulu, number 34, right approach, 929962, information Juliet.
2: Expectary Zulu, 34, right, 2962, Yapsan 166.
0: Yapsan 166 confirmed, expectary Zulu approach, number 34, right.
2: Expectary Zulu approach, 934, right, Yapsan 166.
0: Yaro Hango 334, turn right, heading 190.
1: Right on any 190, air angle 324.
0: Yes, please, 6317, this is not maintained, turbo 150.
2: Descend the missile level 150, it's 3217.
0: Yes, 166, clear the S1, Tango level, maintain turbo 150.
2: Clear the top, Tango level, maintain level 150, air time 160.

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0: Airspring 1660, this is maintain 11,000.
1: This is maintain 11,000, Airspring 1660.
2: For Capro, Tolent China 180, leading flight level 366, end flight level 340,
0: Olympia. Orange Trainer 18, Tokyo approach runway 34 right, clear via Ruta Tango level and information Juliet.
2: Runway 34 right, Ruta Tango level, information Juliet, Orange Trainer 18.
0: Aero Hancock 324, turn right-heading 200.
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0: Bye. 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
6: Okay, Tokyo Station 1600, heavy, now descending 150.
0: Tokyo 300, Tokyo approach runway 34 right, expect Iris Blue, runway 34 right approach. Narita QNH 29062, information, Juliet.
6: So 960 information is Juliet received and if able, requesting 34 left.
0: Taxi 300, under safety reason, take 34 right.
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0: Swamp Tango arrival, 3300.
1: Orange Liner 193, clear direct Venus, this on maintain flight level 150.
2: Take the Venus, descend 150, Orange Liner 18.
1: 3300, this on maintain 11000.
0: This on maintain 11000, 3300.
1: Airstream 6217 is on maintain 6000 chance of Venus all restrictions.
3: 6000 cancel Venus all the restrictions, green 6217.
1: March up 2-0-6, which approach runway 34, right, clear via route as Tango arrival. Aero Hankook 324 is on maintain 5000.
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0: Runway 35, clear to BS1, Tango Lima,
1: Rhythm, normal speed. Airbus 166, descend via start to 10,000.
2: Descend via start to 10,000, Airbus 166.
1: Air Hangok 324, turn right heading 230.
3: Right turn heading 230, Air Hangok 324.
1: Airspring 6217, declare direct peak. Declare direct peak.
2: Declare direct peak. Subscribe to Papa Echo Alpha Kilo Zero.
1: That's correct. Air Hangok 324, regional navigation, direct semis, clear pilot Zulu, runway 34, right approach.
3: Air semis, clear pilot Zulu, 34, Romeo approach, Air Hangok 324.
1: This is 1109, descend to maintain 11,000.
0: Descending to 11,000, 1109, compound clearing.
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2: Approach airspring 6217, confirm direct to Papa Echo Alpha Kilo Zero.
1: Airspring 6217, APAM.Standby shuttle. Air Hangok 324, contact Tokyo Freda 120.2.
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5: Descend 6000, cancel Venus restriction, Red China
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1: 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Matias 202, descend and maintain flight level 150.
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1: 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Maintain flight level 150. Turkish 300, descend via star to 10,000.
6: Descend via star 10,000, Turkish 300.
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6: 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Tokyo Turkish 300, ILS Yankee or ILS Zulu approach
1: 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Turkish 300, expect ILS Zulu 34 right.
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0: 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Ladder 1 has your information, Julian.
1: German Cargo 5990, Tokyo Approach, runway 34 right, clear the via, swamp, tango, arrival, descend and maintain 11,000.
0: Descend 11,000, clear via swamp, tango, arrival, German Cargo 5990.
1: German Cargo 5990, confirm runway 34 right.
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2: Direct peaks, Orange Liner 183.
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2: 120.2, Orange Liner 18.
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2: Tokyo approach, good evening, Quantic 61 on descent flight level 240, over there, private to reach flight level 240, by man.
0: Quantic 61, Tokyo approach, runway 34 right, expect Iris 2, runway 34 right approach, cleared via Lutas, Tango arrival.
2: Clear via the Rutas Tango arrival, expect the ILS 34 Zulu, correction ILS Zulu for 34 right, Quantic 61.
0: And Qantas 61, maintain flight level 240, Narita QNH 2962, information Juliet.
2: Maintain flight level 240, 2962, Juliet, Qantas 61.
0: Aeroplan 166, turn right heading 210.
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1: Right turn heading 330, Air 3166.
0: Smart Cat 202, right heading 350, vector to Temi. Maintain 11,000.
2: Heading 350, vector to Temi.
0: Air 3166, Rizumo Navigation Direct Temi. Maintain 5,000 until Temi. Clear Fire Zulu, runway 34, right approach.
1: Direct Temis, maintain 5,000 till Temis, clear there is Chulu, 34 right approach, Air 3166.
0: Tarsis 300, turn right heading 270, descender maintain 5,000.
3: Again, please, Turkish 300.
0: Tarsis 300, turn right heading 280, descender maintain 5,000.
3: And height heading 280, descender maintain 5,000, Turkish 300.
0: Air 3166, maintain 190 knots.
1: It's 190 knots, Air 3166.
0: Smart Cat 202, turn left heading 310, descender maintain 5,000. Canta 6-1, descender maintain 11,000, comply with Venus, speed restriction.
4: Descend 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Front of 6-1, require cancel Venus height requirement.
0: Contact 6-1, Roger, cancel Venus all the description. Starship 300, Rhythm Navigation Direct Temis, maintain 5000 until Temis, clear file Zulu, runway 34 right approach.
3: Continue writing Temis, Temis, clear ILS Zulu approach, runway 34 right, Turkish 300.
0: Airplane 166, did you speed to 170 knots?
1: Speed 170 knots, Airplane 166.
0: Roger 1109, right heading 290 vector to Temis.
4: Right turn heading 290
0: Roger 1109. Smart Get 202, Gizmo Navigation Direct Temis, maintain 5000 until Temis, clear file Zulu, runway 34, right approach.
4: Oh, that means Temis is standing by,
0: Hunter 79er, descend via start to 1-1000.
5: Via the start to 1-1000, Hunter
0: 79er. CGR 1109, descend to maintain 5000.
4: Descending 5000
0: to 0-1-0-9. Starship 300, reduce speed to 170 knots.
3: Reduce speed 170 knots, 3300.
0: Airplane 166, maintain 170 knots until 7 DME. Contact 成り方は 118.35.
1: 170 knots until 7 DME, 118.35, Airplane 166, good day.
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4: knots.
0: CGR 1109, Rhythm Navigation Direct Temis, maintain 5000 until Temis, clear file Zulu, runway 34 right approach.
4: Just Temis, maintain 5000.

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0: Of course, if you're Ethiopian 672, would you descend in 150 Gurit from 771?
1: Ethiopian 672, Tokyo approach, report altitude.
0: Out of 174, now descending 150.
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1: Ethiopian 672, confirm. Expect ILS Zulu, runway 34 right approach.
0: ILS Zulu, 34 right, Swamp Tango,
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1: Heading 1910, orange, China 114.
2: Tokyo approach, good evening, konnichiwa, Hong Kong Shoto, 650 formation, Lima, descending by level 240, passes by level 270,
0: Hong Kong Shuttle 690, Tokyo Approach, konnichiwa. Expectancy still, runway 34, right approach. Kube Ruta Tango, arrival.
2: Tango ILS Zulu 34, right, Ruta's Tango arrival.
0: Japan Airlines 942, regional navigation, direct to Temis, descend maintain 5000, clarify Zulu, runway 34, right approach.
3: Japan Airlines 942, direct to Temis, descend 5000, clear for ILS Zulu, runway 34, right approach, Japan Airlines 942.
0: Ethiopia 672, fly heading 1800, vector to Temis, descend maintain 6000.
4: 180 vectors, Temis and descend maintain 6000, Ethiopia 672.
2: Tokyo approach, Scooter
0: 840, level 240 by Scooter 874, Tokyo approach, expect ICE 0, runway 34, right approach, Scooter Ruta Tango, arrival.
2: Ruta Tango,
0: arrival
2: 0, runway 34, right approach, Scooter
0: Ruta Tango. Orange 114, turn right heading 220.
1: Heading 220, Orange 114.
2: Tokyo approach FPG 506, leaving flight level 290, 10-2 flight level 240 by Mama information Lima.
0: FPG 506, Tokyo approach, expect ICE 0, runway 34, right approach, Gravia Ruta Tango, arrival.
2: Gravia Ruta Tango, arrival, expect ICE 0, runway 34, right approach, FPG 506.
0: Hong Kong Shuttle 650, clear direct to Venus, ISO maintain flight level 150.
2: Direct to Venus, we clear flight level 150, Hong Kong Shuttle 650.

0: Ethiopian 672, turn right heading 200.
1: Right 200, Ethiopian 672.
0: Airpeach 506, will you clear direct of Venus, this will maintain flight speed 150.
2: Direct of Venus, will you maintain flight speed 150, Airpeach 506.
0: Japan Airliner 42, release flow to 190 Toronto.
1: Release 190, not Japan Airliner 42.
0: French Airliner 114, turn right heading 250, release flow to 21 Toronto.
2: Heading 250, 21 Toronto, French Airliner 114.
0: French Airliner 114, resume maintain, 5000.
2: 5000, Orange Airliner 114.

0: Lantana 114, return again, Sean Director Temis, clear by Suzuru, runway 34, right approach.
1: Director Temis, clear Suzuru, 34, right approach, Lantana 114.
0: Hong Kong Shuttle 650, maintain 12000, cancel all restrictions.
2: 710, 12000, cancel all restrictions, Hong Kong Shuttle 650.
0: Scooter 874, clear Director Venus, before maintain flight level 150.
3: Director Venus, hello 150.
0: The Paradider 42, reduce to 170 knots, maintain 170 knots until 7 DME. Contact tower 118.35, Kenneth 2966.
4: Japania 942, reduce speed 170 knots, maintain 170 knots until 7 DME. Tower 118.35, Kenneth 2966, Japania 942.

0: Gabriel, Sierra 1 and 6, Heavy Combat 1, now descend climbing flight level 265, call flight level 240, waiting by Baba.
1: Eva 1996 to Tokyo approach, expect I to Zulu runway 34 right approach, grab your route as Tango arrival.
0: Runway 34 right arrival and start Tango arrival.
1: Corentana 114, release route 170 north, maintain 170 north until 7 DME. Contact tower 118.35.
2: 170 north to 7 DME, 1135 orange, 114 stay.
1: Ethiopian 672, is navigation direct to Temis, clear signs Zulu, runway 34, right approach.
3: Direct Temis, clear island, Zulu 34, right, Ethiopian 672.
1: Concession concern, KNH 29666, KNH 29666. EVA 196, declare direct to Venus, before maintain flight level 150. On Concerto 650, reach navigation direct to Temis.
2: On navigation Temis, thank you, on Concerto 650.
1: Air Beach 506, flying heading 020, vector to Temis, before maintain 6000.
0: Flying heading 020, descend 6000, Air Beach 506.

0: is navigation director Temi, speed 4 maintain, 5000, clarifying to Zulu runway 34, right approach.
1: Director Temi, speed 4 maintain, 5000, clarifying to Zulu runway 34, right approach, airbeat 506.
0: Hong Kong Shuttle 6350, default maintain 5000, clarifying to Zulu runway 34, right approach.
1: Descent to 5000, clear for the ILS, Zulu 34, right approach, Hong Kong Shuttle 6350.
0: Scooter 874, flying heading 030, vector to Temis.
2: Heading 030, vector to Temis 374.

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1: 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D116, confirm statement from below 10,000.
0: Cancel all restrictions.
1: Cancel all restrictions, D116, thank you.
0: Good night, 274, down left heading 340.
2: That's heading 340, scooter is not good.
0: Hong Kong Shuttle 690, maintain speed of 220 knots or greater until 10 minutes.
1: 220 knots or greater until 10 minutes, Hong Kong Shuttle 650.
0: EVA 196, flight heading 030, vector to 10 minutes.
1: Flight heading 030, EVA 196.
2: Tokyo Approach, EP25, passing flight level 200-4150, commercial flight.
0: EP25, Tokyo Approach, expect time to Zulu, runway 34, right approach, previous box, Tango, arrival.
2: Expect time to Zulu, runway 34, right approach, previous box, Tango, arrival, EP25.
0: Gradient 713, flying heading 170, vector to Temis, default maintain 9,000.
1: Heading 170, vector to Temis, descend, maintain 9,000, Korea Air 713.
0: Hong Kong Shuttle 650, maintain speed 180 knots or greater until 8 DME.
1: 180 knots or greater until 8 DME, Hong Kong Shuttle 650.
0: Scooter 874, reach navigation, direct to Temis, descend, maintain 5,000, clear fine to Zulu, runway 34, right approach.
2: Sorry, attendance, descend 5,000, clear ILS 34, right approach, 3824.
0: EVA 196, flying heading 030.
1: Flying heading 030, EVA 196.
0: CP25, continue this one, maintain 9.

0: Venus, please maintain flight level 150.
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0: Calling C04, this is on maintain, 9000, cross left 4, up below flight level 150. Calling C04, this is on maintain, 9000, cross left 4, up below flight level 150.
1: Cross also the flight level 150.
0: Scooter 874, release road to 170 north, maintain 170 north until step 8 DME. Contact tower 118.35.
2: 118.35 and 170.8 DME, Scooter 874.
0: CP25, this navigation direct to Temis, this will maintain 5000.
3: That is the Temis, this is 5000, CP25.

0: United 8273, Tokyo
1: approach. Tokyo approach, United 873, leveling 15,000.
0: United 8273, Tokyo approach, expect time Suzuru, runway 34, right up, Scribia, Lubra, Tango, arrival.
1: Zero, 34 right, Lubra, Tango, arrival, United 873.

0: Morning 204, flying heading 270, vector 2, Temisty, so maintain 6,000.
1: 270, maintain 6,000.
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2: Okay, 1,000, United 873.

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1: Right turn heading 210, descend and maintain 5000, Korea Air 703.
2: 1996, establish on localizer runway 34, right?
0: EVA 1996, thank you, release go to 170 north, maintain 170 north until 8 DME. Contact tower 118.35.
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0: Helium 630, resume maintain 12000, cancel all restrictions.
3: Descent 12000, cancel all the restrictions for Helium 630.

0: United 873C flying heading 340, vector to Temis, descent maintain 6000 miles.
1: 3-4-0, direct to Temis, descent maintain 6000, United 673.

Maintain speed 180 knots or greater until 8 DME, Korean Air 713.

0: United 8073, tower left heading 320.
1: That's confirmed, heading 230, 330, confirmed, United 873.
0: United 8073, tower left heading 320, 320,
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0: Bahia 630, original navigation direct Temis, Tissot maintain 5000, clear sign to 0, runway 34, right approach.
2: Temis 5000, clear as Zulu runway 34, right point, point in air 60.
0: Gradient 713, contact tower 118.35.
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0: Calling 204, Lisbon maintain, fighter, release short to 190 knots.
1: 190 at the speed, count to 5,000, coming 204.
0: United 873, release short to 210 knots.
2: 210 knots at the speed, United
0: 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United 873, and Lisbon maintain, 5,000.
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0: Connie 204 is navigation direct to semi square 520 runway 34 right approach.
1: Direct MS, I would say this before I approach Connie 204.

0: Tokyo Bolinia 630, establish for localizer.
1: Bolinia 630, was maintain speed 170 knots or greater until 7 DME. Contact tower 118.35.
0: 170 under 7 DME, contact tower 135, Bolinia 630, correct.

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0: United 83, United 873, maintain 170 knots or greater until 7 DME.
1: 170 knots or greater until 7 DME, United 873.

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0: Telstra Control, UPS 117, could you descending from flight level 270 to reach Mama for flight level 240?
1: UPS 117, Tokyo Approach, expect that is Zulu Sunway 34 right approach. Give a route of Tango Rival.
0: Okay, route is Tango for the ILS 234 right, UPS 117. Thank you, we'll expect that.
1: Orange Liner 7300, contact Narita Tower, Mojave 35.
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1: Philippine 432, Tokyo approach, report passing altitude.
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1: 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Expect Iris Zulu, runway 34 right approach. Cleared via Lutas, Tango arrival.
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1: Philippine 432, and maintain flight level 240, Narita QNH 2966.
0: And descend to flight level 240, Philippine 432.

0: the approach to Orange Island 5 and 12, leaving in front of 2906 for 240, we have no delay.
1: Orange Island 512, Tokyo approach, runway 34 right, cleared via route as Tango arrival, maintain flight level 240.
0: Runway 34 right, cleared via route as Tango arrival, maintain flight level 240.

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1: Strike Temis Maintain 5000 Temis Clear File Zulu 34 Right Approach Orange Liner 512

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1: Luta Tango arrival, ILS Luta 34 right approach on function 652.
0: On Hong Kong Shuttle 652, maintain flight level 240, Meridic Unit 2969, information Oscar.
1: Maintain 2969, maintain level 290, correction 240, version 652.
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1: Concord 652, declare direct to Venus. Disunanamente, flight level 150.
0: Declare 150 and direct to Venus on Kokshetal 652.
2: 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Turn right heading 200, FH
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1: Descent maintain 11,000, cancel Venus restriction on Oshel 652.
0: Giant to 7171, descent now maintain 5,000, maintain 5,000 until damage. Clear fire Zulu runway 34 right approach.
2: Estimated 5,000, 5,000,
0: and 3, 4, 7, 7, 1. Giant 717 confirm clear for ILS Zulu runway 34 right approach.
2: We have the ILS Zulu runway 34 right approach and 717.

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1: Confirm EAP530.
0: EAP530, this is normal speed, contact Narita Tower, 11A, this is mode 35.
1: Normal speed, 11A, 35530.
0: Hong Kong Shuttle 652, Sundara maintain 5000, maintain 5000 until Temis, clear for its value, runway 34 right approach.
2: Maintain 5000, maintain 5000 until Temis and clear for Lizulu 34 right approach, Hong Kong Shuttle 652.
0: Shuttle 500, we clear the rest of peak, Sundara maintain 6000.
3: Track right to peak, descend 6000 feet, Shuttle 500.
0: Dynasty 106, Sundara maintain 6000, cancel, start all restrictions.
3: Okay, descend 6000, cancel star, all rejection, Dynasty 106.
0: Nippon Cargo 206, flight heading 050, vector 2G, descend and maintain, Taribo 150.
4: Okay, 050, descend, Taribo 150, Nippon Cargo 206.

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0: 29969, Cathay 500.

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1: Sama Isan, 271, Tokyo Approach, report altitude.
0: Now passing 270, descending 271.
1: Sama Isan, 271, expected Zulu, runway 34, right approach, Narita QNH 29069, information Oscar.
0: Information Oscar, copy 29069, out Zulu, runway 36, right, descending 271.
1: China Eastern 27, upon 34 right.
0: Roger, 34 right, China Eastern 271.
1: Korea 705, descend and maintain 11,000.
2: Descend and maintain 11,000, Korea near 705.
1: Nippon Cargo 206, Visual Aviation Direct to Gina, maintain 4,000 until Gina, clear for IRIS runway 34 left approach.
3: Direct Gina, maintain 4,000 until Gina, clear for IRIS runway 34 left approach, Nippon Cargo 206.
1: China Eastern 271, clear via routers, Tango level, descend to reach level 240 by Mamas.
0: Descend to reach by level 240 by Mamas, routers, Tango arrival, China Eastern 271.

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1: Confirm that's all, Cathay Pi 00.
0: Cathay Pi 00, maintain 170 knots or greater until 70
1: m. 170 knots or greater until 70 m, Cathay Pi 00.
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2: Speed 210, Dynasty 106.
0: Korea 705, fly heading 160, vector to Temis, descendant maintain 9000.
3: Heading 160, 9000, vector to Temis, Korea near 705.
0: Cathay Pi 00, contact Narita Tower, 118, dismount 35.
1: 118, 35, Cathay Pi 00, bye bye.
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2: Tokyo Hotel Asiana 108, flight value 150 be forward.
0: Asiana 108, Tokyo approach, runway 34 right, clear via swamp, Tango Oliver, maintain tribal 150.
2: Runway 34 right, clear swamp, Tango Oliver, maintain tribal 150 Asiana 108.

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2: Confirm Korea near 705.
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2: So the project in H3 is at 207 for the 150 by greeting of Oscar.
0: This spring, A36 Tokyo approach, runway 34 right clear via swamp, Tango arrival, is into reach, cargo 150 by grip.
2: Runway 34 right clear via swamp, Tango arrival, is into reach, cargo 150 by grip, this spring A36.
0: EAP 313, we clear the rest of Venus, is in the maintain, cargo 150, cancel, star, all regressions.
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4: Look up all, just spinning 254, descending to plateau 150 with Oscar.
0: This is 254, Tokyo approach, report altitude.
4: Leaving Flatter 154.
0: This is 254, runway 34 right, clear the swamp, Tango arrival, maintain turbo 150.
4: Runway 34 right, clear the swamp, Tango arrival, maintain Flatter 150, this is 254.
0: China Eastern 271, be clear the rest of Temis, descend and maintain 5000, maintain 5000 until Temis clear for its Zulu, runway 34 right approach.
5: Direct to Temis, descend 5000,
0: descend 5000
5: to the
0: RS
5: Zulu, runway 34 right,
0: transition 1. FP313, descend and maintain 6000.
6: Yes, 6000, FP313.
0: All stations, Tokyo approach, Narita QNH 29, 70, QNH 29, 70.

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1: Right heading 180, maintain 9000, Asiana 108.
2: Tokyo approach, APG 508, leaving flight 270, descending 240 by Mammoth with information, Oscar.
0: UAP 508, Tokyo approach, expected Zulu, runway 34 right approach.Narita QNH 2970, information Papa.
2: Hey, expect INS2, runway 34 right, QNH 2970, information Papa, APG 508.
0: UAP 313, be clear the rest of peak.
1: Direct peak, UAP 313.
0: This screen, A36, is now maintained, 9000, cancel star, all restrictions.
3: This is 9000, cancel star, all restrictions, just been A36.
0: Korea 705, contact Narita Tower, 11A, dismount 35.
4: Narita Tower, 1835, Korea near 705,
0: night. AP 508, clear the router, Tango, arrival, maintain caliber 240.
2: Clear by router, Tango, arrival, maintain flight level 240, APG 508.
0: Asiana 108, is in the maintain 6000.
1: Descending 6000, Asiana 108.

0: ERP 508 17 maintain, Tarebo 150.
1: Send flight level 150, APC 508.
0: ERP 313, Victoria Direct, Temis 17 maintain, Fighter Gun, maintain Fighter Gun until Temis clear for Zulu, runway 34 right approach.
2: Direct Temis 17 maintain, Fighter Gun until Temis clear for Zulu, 34 right approach, ERP 313.
3: Okay, approach APC 64, good unit. Leaving 264 for 240 by Mama Swift, Papa.
0: ERP 364, Tokyo approach, number 34, right, clear via Brutus, Tango, arrival, maintain, Taribo 240.
3: CS Brutus, Tango, arrival, runway 34, right, maintain, Taribo 240, APC 64.
0: ERP 313, below 10,000, maintain 250 knots.
2: 010,000, maintain 250 knots, ERP 313.
0: JS Spring 836, reduce speed to 230 knots, then descend and maintain 6,000.
4: CS 230 knots, then descend 6,000, JS Spring 836.
0: Asiana 108, reduce speed to 230 knots.
2: Now field 230, Asiana 108.
0: Asiana 108, Natal, and reduce speed to 210 knots.
2: JS Spring 210, Asiana 108.
0: ERP 364, maintain, Taribo 150.
3: Maintain 150, APC, flight level 150, APC, 54.

0: your approach. Good evening. So 703, just flight level 1505 green, passing flight level 170 via Papa.
1: Yeah, so 703, Tokyo approach, number 34, right, clear, bias 1, Tango arrival, cross grip at Narbo 150.
0: Yeah, so 703, 1834, right, come Tango arrival, say again after.
1: Yeah, so 703, cross grip at Narbo 150.
0: Cross grip at level 150, yeah, so 703.
1: Asana 108, turn right, heading 200.
2: Right side 200, Ashana 108.
1: J Spring 836, sign heading 200, vector to 10 minutes, maintain 6 thousand.
3: Right, 200, maintain 6 thousand, J Spring 836.
1: J Spring 254, flying heading 190, vector to 10 minutes, is not maintain 9 thousand.
3: Heading 190, descent 9 thousand, J Spring 254.
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0: Yes, Seoul 703, is in the maintain 11,000.
2: Tokyo approach APT 508, request further descent.
0: Yeah, APT 508, line heading 030, Vector 2, Temis, is in the maintain 8,000.
2: Turn heading 030, descend 8,000, APT 508.
0: EAP 313, maintain 210 knots or greater until Temis.
3: Maintain 210 or greater until Temis, EAP 313.
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1: Right, heading 250, descending 5,000, Asana 108.
0: EAP 364, flying heading 040, take out 10 minutes, maintain turbo 150.
2: Heading 040, maintain flight level 150, EAP 364.
0: Asana 108, visual navigation direct to Temis, maintain 5,000 until Temis, clear for Zulu, runway 34, right approach.
1: Direct Temis, maintain 5,000 until Temis, clear for Zulu, runway 34, right, Asana 108.
0: This spring A36, turn right, heading 220, descend and maintain 5,000.
2: Right at 220, descend 5,000, descend 36.
0: This spring 254, video speed to 210 knots.
3: Video speed 210 knots, this spring 254.

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1: Turn left heading 010, APG 508.
0: Yeah, B, 313, maintain 170 knots or greater until 7 DME. Contact Narita Tower, 118.35.
1: 170 until 7 DMA, 118.35, yeah, B, 313.
0: Yeah, B, 313, confirm 170 knots or greater until 7 DME.
1: 170 or greater until 7 DME, yeah, B, 313.
0: Yes, B, 836, turn right heading 250.
2: Right turn 250, yes, B, 836.

0: is spring A36 with German aviation direct to Temis, maintain 5,000 until Temis clear Paris Zulu runway 34 right approach.
1: DJ1 aviation direct to Temis, maintain 5,000 until Temis clear Paris Zulu runway 34 right approach. Just spring A36.
0: Yeah, be 364, turn left heading 010.
2: Left heading 010, be 364.
0: Yeah, Seoul 703, flying heading 180, vector to Temis, descender maintain 9,000.
3: Heading 180, descender maintain 9,000, yeah, Seoul 703.

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1: 180, Asana 108.
0: Asana 108, set out, maintain 180 knots until 7 DM.
1: 180, check 7 master, Asana 108.
0: Asana 108, question, maintain 180 knots until 8 DM.
1: Maintain 180 until 8 DM, Asana 108.
0: J3A36, video speed to 180 knots, maintain until 8 dm.
2: Excuse me, 180 knots until 8 dm, J3A36.
0: J3A254, descend and maintain 5,000.
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0: Jetstream 254, visual navigation direct, Temis, maintain 5000 until Temis, clear Paris Zulu, runway 34, right approach.
1: Direct Temis, maintain 5000 until Temis, clear for Alice Zulu, runway 34, right approach, Jetstream 254.
0: EAP 508, turn left heading 330.
2: Turn left heading 330, APG 508.
0: Airsoul 703, descend and maintain 6000.
3: Descend and maintain 6000, Airsoul 703.
0: EAP 508, visual navigation direct, Temis maintain 5000 until Temis, clear Paris Zulu, runway 34, right approach.
2: Direct Temis maintain 5000 until Temis, clear for Iris Zulu, runway 34, right approach, APG 508.
0: EAP 364, visual navigation direct, Temis maintain 5000 until Temis, clear Paris Zulu, runway 34, right approach.
1: Direct Temis, this is Jetstream 5000 on the Temis, clear for ILS Zulu 34 right approach, APG 364.
0: Airsoul 703, video speed 210 knots or less.
3: Reduce speed 210 or less, Airsoul 703.
1: Hotel passenger 264, Carbon 224, 241.
0: Orange Line 234, Tokyo approach, runway 34 right, clear via Ruta Tango Arebao. Descend to reach Malibu 240 by Mammoth.

0: this spring 354 will speed 180 knots maintain until 10 DME contact Narita Tower, Pompong A dismount 35.
1: Will speed 180 knots until 10 DME contact to tower 180 dismount 35 this spring 254.
0: Yeah, Seoul 703, descend and maintain 5000, turn right heading 210.
2: Maintain 5000, right turn heading 210, warehouse 703.

0: Orange Liner 234, be clear direct of Venus, descend and maintain Taribo 150, cancel Venus, all resistance.
1: Taribo Venus, cancel all resistance, descend Taribo 150, 234.

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1: BDSP to 190 knots or less, cancel 703.
0: Yeah, B 508 BDSP to 180 knots, maintain until 10 DME contact Narita Tower, 118.35.
2: BDSP to 180 knots until 10 DME, contact Tower 118.35 APT 508.

0: Yeah, P364, video speed 180 knots, maintain until 10 DME.
1: DCP 180 knots, maintain until 10 DME, P364.
0: Yeah, so 703, turn right heading 250.
2: Right heading 250, L2 703.

0: Please 584 Tokyo Road, runway 34 right, clear the swamp, Tango arrival, is in the reach, arrival 150 by grip.
1: Runway 34 right, clear the fire, swamp, Tango arrival, is in the reach, arrival 150
0: by grip. Air Sol 703, turn right, heading 290.
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0: Orange Liner 234, descend and maintain 6000.
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0: Air Solace 703, Visual Navigation Direct to Miss 25,000 and to Miss. Clear the flight school, runway 34 right approach. Air Solace 703, Direct to Miss 25,000 and to Miss. Clear the flight school, runway 34 right approach.
1: Direct to Miss 25,000 and to Miss. Clear the flight school, runway 34 right approach. Air Solace 703.
0: AP364 maintain 1 into turn off until 10 DME. 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
2: Maintain 1 into turn off until 10 DME. 成り方は 118-335 AP364.
0: Orange Liner 234, fly heading 030, vector 210, miss, destination maintain 6000.
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0: Airbase 584 and traffic 213 o'clock, 20 miles southeastbound, leaving 7000 climbing Airbus 380.
1: Looking out, Airbase 584.
0: Adjust.

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1: Japan A6996, Tokyo approach, your runway 34 right, re-cleared direct to Taira, distance 18, flexible 150.
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2: Tokyo Virgin Airport cargo 140 and a flight level 225 for level 150 by the information system. Request 34, left, easy request.
0: Nippon cargo 143, Tokyo approach, your runway 34 left, expect IRIS runway 34 left approach. Fly heading 240, vector 2G, now, descend and maintain 10,000.
2: Fly heading 240, descend 10,000, expect vector 2G, now, expect IRIS 34 left approach.

0: All stations, Tokyo Approach, parallel Iris approaches to runway 34 left and right in progress. United 143, increase rate of descent until passing flight level 150.
1: Increase rate of descent until crossing flight level 150, United 143.

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0: 1-0-0, 1-0-0, contact tower 1182, the small 2.

0: So Kepler Shaping 590 leaving available 201 descending northbound set up by Greece, Quebec.
1: Airpeach 590, Tokyo approach information, Romeo, KNH 297 to east is runway 34 left, expect iris runway 34 left approach.
0: Expect iris 34 left, so KNH 297 to Romeo, Airpeach 590.
1: Airpeach 590, cleared via swamp, echo arrival, descend to reach flight 150 by grid.
0: Cleared via swamp, echo arrival, descend to reach flight 150 by grid, Airpeach 590.

0: オレンジライナー238 reach adrift semis refer maintain 5000 maintain 5000 till semis credo faris zuru runway 34 light approach
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0: 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LTC 366 leaving flight level 2902, descending flight level 2405, Mammoth, we have Romeo.
1: LTC 366 Tokyo Approach, expect ILS runway 34, left approach, fly heading 040, vector to Tyra.
0: Expect ILS runway 34, left heading 040, LTC 366.
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1: Orange Liner 336 Tokyo approach, runway 34 left. Expect ILS runway 34 left approach, cleared via Lutus, Tango Raibao.
0: Orange Liner 336, confirm runway 34 left.
1: Orange Liner 336, Alpha, runway 34 left, 34 Lima.
0: Our flight runway is 34 right, confirm.
1: Orange Liner 336, come on.

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0: Orange Liner 120, Sunrise heading 200.
2: Right down heading 200, Orange Liner 120.

0: AirPeach 5900, reduce speed to 1900 knots.
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1: Reduce speed 1800 knots, AirPeach 366.
0: AirPeach 5900, Sunrise heading 270. AirPeach 5900, Sunrise heading 270.
1: Night heading 270, AirPeach 5900.
0: Orange Liner 120, reduce speed to 1900 knots.
2: Reduce speed 190 knots, Orange Liner 120.
0: AirPeach 5900, Visual Navigation Director Gina, cross Gina 4000, cleared for ILS runway 34 left approach.
1: Director Gina, cross Gina 4000, cleared for ILS 34 left approach.

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1: Orange Liner 528 Tokyo Approach runway 34 right cleared via Lutas Tango arrival.
0: Runway 34 right cleared via Lutas Tango arrival, Orange Liner 528.
1: Orange Liner 528 Richard Rickson Tyler, disarming 10 flight level 200.
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1: 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All station Tokyo Approach, parallel Aerista 40, runway 34 left and right, I'm progress, KNH 2973 inches.

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